Future Selector year. And we play the top five of that particular year that you have selected. It's all happening right here. The One to Be with Nat to be holding it down, keeping the pulse of reggae music alive.

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2: 20.
1: We're talking Turbulence. And his version of Stuck on You.

0: Kid shall come, but man, hear that? It's a matter of time.
1: So that's coming from Youngsta with a thing called Raw. Holding it down this week at 19 on the official Top 20 Reggae Countdown. Holding it down this week at 18, we're talking the vibes of YG Marley. Fire.

0: original vibe from Beanie Man. Keeping the pulse of reggae music live as we do each and every time. One stop right here.
1: Fireman, I turn it up. Up, up. Fireman, I turn it
0: up. At 15.
1: Up.
0: The brand new one coming from the fireman himself, up. Caperton. Up. Fire.

0: So that's coming from the one and only, the Fireman, which I'll be touching the shores of the UK very soon alongside Luciana. Keep where you got it.
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0: Morgan Heritage, No Better, holding it down this week at 12. Before that, at 13, Be Good, coming from the Gargamel, Woodja Banton. It's all happening right here. Keeping the pulse of reggae music alive as we do each and every time. One stop right here on My Soul, DAB across London and Brighton, round the world on mysoul.com. And of course, WTP Media down there in Antigua and the English Connection in New York.
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0: Okay, holding it down at 11. Okay.

0: Be Good at 13. Jermaine Morgan with No Better at 12. And Maxi Priest, Touched by an Angel, holding it down this week at number 11. So what's next?
1: 10.
0: Tansy. And Thanks.
2: My beautiful, amazing.
0: Watch out for this artist.

0: daughter of a well-known reggae artist. Keep where you got it. One stop right here and don't go nowhere.
1: This is My Soul.
2: Hi, everybody. It's Brandon Block.
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3: That's right. The doors are completely open, so come on in.
2: And enjoy what we have to offer. We play everything to make you feel good. So don't forget, 7 till 9 every Friday, Brandon Block and Ricky Morrison, the Musical Emporium on My Soul.
3: Yes, yes, yeah.
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1: The daughter of Tony Rebel and Queen Ifrika. Tansy, thanks. My third time round.
2: Daughter, I must let you know, and I am confirming that.
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0: it's gonna be a hard road, but if you are who I think you are, you will be at the front of the line in no time. Keep your head up, keep on moving, because music alone shall keep you grooving. 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
1: Oscar.

Testament Easy at 7. Christopher Ellis alongside Jesse Royal with This Love at 6. Amani with Wild Up at 5. With Steph Landon with My Girl at 4. Popcorn and Baby G with Fall in Love at 3. Vibes Cartel and Skelly Bang with Try Again, holding it down this week at

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0: love to leave you out with some classic songs. 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

0: Earth, Wind and Fire, Reasons, kicking off a new session for a new week and a new day. A very good morning to you. It's Keefe, keeping you company up until 7 a.m. This is My Early Breakfast, and you are very, very welcome. I trust you had a good weekend. Trivia-wise, I've got you. Don't worry about that. In the meantime...
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0: Kraz Mikkel, ODB and Maya, Ghetto Superstar, Children of Zeus featuring Anishka, Water and Vibe, Sam Henshaw, Grow, and in the background, fading out, Positive K, I Got a Man. That's what you've missed. Let that be a lesson to you. This is My Early Breakfast. More to come.
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0: The classic Rock With You from Michael Jackson right here at My Soul. Top of the morning to you. It's Keefe keeping you company until 7 a.m. and you are very, very welcome. So today's trivia, as it's August, I thought, you know what? I haven't done any trivia questions on August. So guess what I'm going to do? Questions on August.
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0: Beyonce had Beyonce, Love on Top, Tedra Moses, Be Your Girl, and in the background, Leo's Sonship, Give Me the Sunshine. Haven't you had enough sunshine? You'll be glad to know it's going to be raining during this week, so we're going to get a bit of moisture. We all like a bit of moisture, don't we? More to come. Don't go anywhere.
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0: top of the morning to you. It's Keefe and My Soul. Your More Music Hour continues. In the background, there's Coffee and Casanova. Now, as I said, trivia-wise, I've got you. Today, I'm going to ask you some questions about August. Let's see what you know. A couple more tunes before the top of the hour, so let's continue.
1: This is Airplay from the deep down dirty south. And I don't know why, but my radio seems to be locked on to Keefe all the time. Whether the key in or the key is out, it's always on Keefe.

0: Wrapping up the More Music Hour for this morning. You've already heard the Womack Sisters, If I Let You, One Way, Mr. Groove, MF Robots, Glide, and in the background, the Cheese Sound Orchestra, Windy City Theme. This is your More Music Hour. Coming to a conclusion, we'll do it all again tomorrow morning from 4 a.m. However, it's all about the tunes and the trivia right now. So let me give you three trivia questions to do with August. That's the category today. They're going to be pretty quick ones. Nothing too hard, hopefully. So here we go. Your first question is, what is the length of August in the Julian and Gregorian calendars? Secondly, what is the month of August known for in the Northern Hemisphere? And thirdly, in what hemisphere is August the equivalent of February in the Northern Hemisphere? All your answers after our news at 5. Weather-wise, not looking too brilliant today. It's going to be overcast with occasional rain. Top temperatures around the country ranging between 19 and 25 Celsius. As I said, yeah, there will be the occasional rain. I did say earlier on, the moisture is about to come, so to speak. And you're going to get around 2 to 5 millimetres of rain. Winds at 6 miles an hour. And no sunshine, it says here. We'll see about that. Anyway, that's your weather. And those are your questions. I'm back after your news at 5.
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6: Police in Ireland say 5 teenagers have died and 4 other people have been seriously injured in a car crash in County Kildare. It happened at 3 a.m. on Sunday and involved a car driving in the wrong direction on the motorway. Arctic ice is back in rapid decline after a brief slowdown in melting. Analysis led by the University of Southampton has found exceptionally low sea ice in the past 2 years. Professor Simon Josie worked on the study.
7: And we don't have time. This is happening now. We need action on greenhouse gas emission, basically.
6: The family, friends and fans of Bonnie Tyler will gather for the singer's funeral this afternoon. Best known for her song Total Eclipse of the Heart, she died in July at the age of 75. And there was a wicked reunion at the O2 in London last night as Ariana Grande brought out Cynthia Erivo during her residency at the arena. That's the latest from Radio News Hub. I'm Lucy Gorman-Lee.
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love. 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Your body is what I'm all about. Can I see it? I'll show you. Why not? You can do it because I'm your friend. I'd do it for you. 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And when I'm naked, what shall I do? 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

0: let me kiss you there, you know, down there where it counts. I'll do it so good, I swear I'll drink every ounce. Then I'll hold you tight and hold you long, and together we'll stand the sun.
1: There's Prince, If I Was Your Girlfriend, kicking off hour number two of My Early Breakfast. A very good morning to you. It's Keefe keeping you company up until 7 a.m. and you are very, very welcome. Now, before the break, I gave you three questions to do with August. Why? Because it's August. Okay, so let's get the answers to those. The first question and the answers are, what is the length of August in the Julian and Gregorian calendars? The answer is 31 days. Secondly, what is the month of August known for in the Northern Hemisphere? It's known as summer. Huh? Yeah, you getting it so far? And thirdly, in what hemisphere is August the equivalent of February in the Northern Hemisphere? The answer is Southern Hemisphere. So I hope that all made sense to you. I think I just said hemisphere way too much there. So in order to get that back out of my brain, let's have a bit of Amy Winehouse at my soul. Morning.
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0: Good morning, it's Keefe, keeping you company across the UK, and you are very welcome. Playing Snoop Dogg and Chaka Khan, Boogies in My Soul. Before that, Keith Washington, Missing You, and Amy Winehouse preceded that. With Valerie. Now, I've got three more questions for you to straddle over the break with, all to do with August. Prick up your ears. Here we go. Your first question is, which month was August originally named in the Roman calendar when it was the sixth month? Okay. Secondly, which Roman emperor was the month of August named after? And thirdly, how many days did Sextilis have before it was renamed to August? Easy for me to say. All your answers and then some once I've got my teeth back in.
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David Joseph, You Can't Hide Your Love, Brackets for My Love. Ain't that the truth? Top of the morning to you. This is my early breakfast, Monday to Friday from 4 a.m. And you are very, very welcome. Now, before the break, I gave you three questions to do with August. Let's get the answers to those so we can move on swiftly. The first question and the answers are, which month was August originally named in the Roman calendar when it was the sixth month? The answer is Sextilis. Secondly, which Roman emperor was the month of August named after? That was named after Augustus Caesar. Augustus Caesar. And thirdly, and finally for now, how many days did Sextilis have before it was renamed to August? 31 days is the answer. 31 days. So I'm going to expect that you probably would have got 2 out of 3 right, if any at all. Go collate your answers while I whack you on some Paul Johnson. Morning.

0: Paul Johnson, Get Down. Ronnie Harrell featuring Haifa and The Mood. And the classic, love this tune, Big Time from Rick James. This is My Soul, and this is My Early Breakfast. Top of the morning to you. I'm keeping you company up until 7 a.m. and you are very welcome. I've got some more questions for you now to do with August. So listen up, here we go. The first question is, what significant event influenced the renaming of Sextilist to August? Secondly, who added January and February to the year before March in the original 10-month Roman calendar? And thirdly, what are the birthstones for August? All your answers and more Monday morning niceness next.
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0: Thursday nights from 9. Booker T and Si Says. Every Thursday night from 9. Alternating each week, giving you that early weekend feeling. Early weekend feeling. With the best house tunes anywhere, anywhere, anywhere. That's Si Says. And the Grammy Award nominated Booker T. Alternating every Thursday night from 9.
4: Yes, sir!
0: Our mate.
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0: We've got you covered. We've got you covered. My soul.
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No rock and roll, unless your name's Brewster, cause Brewster's a punk. Parents let go, cause it's magic in the air. Criticizing rap, shows you're out of order. Stop looking, listen to the phrase of Fred Astaire's, and don't get offended while Mace Dozy Do's your daughter. A dry camera roll system is now set. Fly around the store under Daisy Productions. It stands for the inner sound, y'all, in your Quebec. That the action's not a trick, but show me the function.

De La Soul, The Magic Number, whatever that is. They say it's three, but now there's only two of them. Contradiction FM. Anyway, a very good morning to you. It's Keefe keeping you company up until 7 a.m. Now, before the break, I gave you three more questions to do with August. Let's get the answers to those. Okay, so the first question was, and the answers are, what significant event influenced the renaming of Sextilis to August? The answer is the conquest of Egypt by Augustus Caesar. Secondly, who added January and February to the year before March in the original 10-month Roman calendar? That was King Numa Pompilius. King Numa Pompilius. And thirdly and finally for now, what are the birthstones for August? The answer is Peridot, Sardonyx, and Spinel. There you go. So hopefully I pronounced those actually right. If not, go look it up and then get back in touch with me and give me a verbal flogging, if you will. In the meantime, while you do that, here's the Style Council, and You're the Best Thing at My Soul. Morning.

My soul.

0: Borough Council, You're the Best Thing, Nommy, Sweet Talk, Bucketheads and the Bomb. And in the background, Lisette Wilson, Caveman Boogie. Just enough time to give you three more questions to do with August, the weather, and then we're going to go to our news at six. So prick up your ears. Here we go. The first question is, what is the birth flower for August? Secondly, what Western Zodiac signs fall in August? And thirdly, who reformed the Roman calendar, making August the sixth month before January and February were added? Okay, so while you think about that, let's grab you some weather. Weather-wise, we are looking at between 19 and 25 Celsius. It's not going to be a sunny day, guys. It's telling me no hours worth of sunshine. Well, we'll see about that. It's going to be overcast with occasional rain today. Yes, rain, moisture. Later tonight, pretty much the same, overcast with rain. Temperatures dropping down to between 11 and 14 Celsius up and down the UK overnight. So there you go, that's your weather. Those are your questions. I'm back after your news at 6. Soon come.
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1: Police in Ireland say five teenagers have died and four other people have been seriously injured in a car crash in County Kildare. It happened at 3 a.m. on Sunday and involved a car driving in the wrong direction on the motorway. £100,000 has been raised in support of Jason Arday's family, who was found dead following allegations of plagiarism. A vigil for the professor, organised by the group Stand Up to Racism, will be held in Trafalgar Square today. Thousands more homes could be built near railway stations and the planning system streamlined under new government measures. Housing Secretary Angela Rayner says the shift to a default yes to developments around stations in England would help tackle the housing crisis. And Amy Hunt's become the first athlete to win four gold medals at a single European Championships after triumph in the mixed relay. She says it's down to teamwork.
2: And it's just euphoric. Like, we all kind of push each other on. When you see others winning medals, you want to get out there and get a bit of that for yourself. So I think it just shows the strength that British athletics have right now.
1: The quartet finished in a European record of 39.97 seconds. From Radio News Hub, I'm Frankie Hersine.
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Rewind. When the crowd say ball, ball, ball. 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When the crowd say ball, selector. 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

0: A nice piece of my history for a Monday morning, Craig David and Artful Dodger. Good morning to you, wherever you are. This is my early breakfast, Monday to Friday from 4 a.m. And just a reminder that Craig Williams is in for George K all this week with My Breakfast. That's right after this show. So, before the break, I gave you three questions. Let's get the answers to those so we can break out the final batch in 20 minutes. The first question and the answers are, what is the birth flower for August? The answer is gladiolus or a poppy. Secondly, what Western zodiac signs fall in August? The answer is Leo and Virgo. And thirdly, who reformed the Roman calendar, making August the 6 months before January and February were added? It was that guy again, King Numa Pompilius. Now see, if you were listening, you'd get that answer right, because I did actually mention that earlier in a different type of styly. So there you go. Right, I'm going to be breaking out three more in around 20 minutes. So let's just go back to the tunes now, shall we, and have a bit of Glenn Jones.
1: He's back.

0: So your brains should be fizzing by now, nice and simmering, if you will. Good, good, good. I've got three more questions for you. But first, let me just say you heard Glenn Jones, Finesse, Sunshine Anderson, heard it all before. And just fading out there, Durand Bernard featuring Khalid and Soft. Right, let's go to the questions. This is the final batch for today. I'm going to change the category tomorrow. Here we go. Your first question is, what is celebrated on August 5th in the United States to honour a common wardrobe item? Secondly, who is commemorated on August 19th for their significant contributions to aviation? And thirdly and finally for today, which US state observes Admission Day in August? Find out next.
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Degrees of Motion. Do you want it right now at My Soul? More My History in your ears. Just a reminder, every Thursday from 4 a.m. through till 7 p.m. Just had to remind myself there. We do Throwback Thursday. And the clue is in the name, okay? All the throwbacks you can muster every Thursday right here at My Soul. Now, before the break, I gave you three questions. Let's get that sorted out and just knocked on the head for the day so we can concentrate solely, see what I did there, on the tunes. Right, the first question and the answers are, what is celebrated on August 5th in the United States to honour a common wardrobe item? The answer is National Underwear Day. Secondly, who is commemorated on August 19th for their significant contributions to aviation? That would be Orville Wright. Nope, never heard of him. And thirdly and finally for today, which US state observes Admission Day in August? That answer is Hawaii. Hawaii. You know what gets on my nerves? The Rock. And Oprah Winfrey. I know I'm late to the party on talking about this, but I wasn't on air at the time. But when Hawaii had their fire problems, you had the billionaires and the millionaires coming out and saying, hey, give us your money, we'll make sure Hawaii's going to be fine. And everyone just went in on The Rock and Oprah. And I say, good. So there. Put your hands in your own pockets, you gits. Right, so coming up now is the OJs right here at My Soul. And Darling, Darling Baby. Morning.

0: So you had Degrees of Motion, Do You Want It Right Now, the OJ's Darling Darling Baby, and Gwen Guthrie in the background, It Should Have Been You. Did you spot the mistake early on when I said I didn't know who Orville Wright was? I should do, because he's one of the Wright brothers. Am I correct? Am I right? Let me just actually, you know what, I can actually have a quick look here. I'm going to type it up as I'm talking to you. Orville Wright. Orville Wright. There we go. I'm tapping it up. It is one of the Wright brothers. So there you go. I feel a fool. Anyway, you want to hear more of this? Don't go anywhere.
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Across the UK, the daytime sound of My Soul.

Marvin Gaye, Got to Give It Up. I would agree, but I don't know what you're talking about. So, yeah, get back to me on that. Top of the morning to you. It's Keithy keeping you company up until 7 a.m. this morning. This is My Early Breakfast. Coming up at 7 o'clock is Craig Williams with My Breakfast, in for George K all this week. In the meantime, though, let me give you a quick weather blast. Today's weather not looking so great. It's going to be overcast with occasional rain. We're looking at between 19 and 25 Celsius as the high. It says here, no hours worth of sunshine, but we'll see about that. Let me see. Overnight, it's going to be between 11 and 14 Celsius. There will be some occasional rain, and it's going to be overcast overnight as well. So there you go. For more weather, listen to Craig after 7. In the meantime, here's Shalimar and Make That Move, My Soul.

0: So if you've just joined us, you've missed Marvin Gaye, Got to Give It Up, Shalamar, Make That Move, Omar, Love Is Like, and in the background, Mr. B.O. himself, Billy Ocean, Nights, Brackets Feel Like Getting Down. That is it, there is no more. I've got Craig Williams knocking at the door, ready for my breakfast at 7 a.m. Then from 10, we've got My Mornings with Stretch Taylor. John Jules is back at 1 with My Afternoons, incorporating the Request Hour at 2 p.m. Then from 4, it's Ronnie with My Drive. At 7 o'clock tonight, Martin Lodge is on with It's a Monday Thing. Ronnie's back at 9 p.m. With the Big R&B Show. Then we go Jazz After Dark at 11 with Perry Lewis. And at 1, we round off the night with Michael Angle, who will pass me back the baton at 4 a.m. tomorrow morning. That's your next 24 hours, rack stacked, ready and very welcome. Whatever you do today, be good, be safe, and keep it my soul. Your news at 7 is next. Have a cracking day.
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1: We're set for some changeable and unsettled weather this week. After weeks of hot and dry weather last week, the Prime Minister announced a temporary ban on disposable barbecues to help reduce the risk of wildfires. Emma Teasdale is from the Litter Free Dorset Group, who run a campaign called Ban the Barbecue.
2: What we absolutely want to see long term is a permanent ban. This is the first step in the right direction. We've seen some retailers do the right thing and remove them from sale, but now the rest of those retailers that were still holding out have now got this backing of this new temporary ban. And I think it paves the way for a permanent ban.
1: Proposals on whether or not to open up an oil field in the North Sea are now in the hands of the government. A consultation on the Rosebank and Jackdaw oil fields now closed. US actress Hayden Panettiere has died at the age of 36. Her family confirmed the news to US network ABC this morning. They say she'll be remembered for her incredible light. And there was a wicked reunion at the O2 in London last night as Ariana Grande brought out Cynthia Erivo during her residency at the arena. From Radio News Hub, I'm Frankie Hess. Sign.
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6: Good morning, everyone. It's Craig Williams for George K. Monday to Friday. All this week, 7 till 10. He's on holidays. He deserves it, doesn't he? So I'll do the best job I can for you guys. Right. It's just gone 7 o'clock. We're kicking off with Tavares. Who done it?
0: My Soul. The sound of my summer.

kick off a Monday morning. So I was thinking to myself yesterday, why did I put myself up for the breakfast show? I could have been like chilling indoors this morning, having a good old lay-in, not caring the world. But no, when the boss rung me up, I was like, yeah, I'm going to do the breakfast show. George is my buddy. I mean, he's the king of morning radio, but I'll do the best I can. You know, I know you guys miss him already. 5 minutes past seven, we'll do some traffic and travel. Around about 9:20 today, I think Jules does the musical sweep of four tracks back to back. We'll do that. And we've got Luther's Law around about 10 to 9. We'll see what's trending. And of course, have a little chat to you. If you want to get in touch, Facebook, Instagram, Craig Winners DJ, My Soul Radio, and the email studio at emma-soul.com. It's going to be another nice day across London. Give you the weather report real soon across the UK. Right, let's get into some Alexandra O'Neill. Quartz coming up, and Skipworth and Turner.

seriously can't remember the last time I heard this track. Calls It's Too Late. It's Craig Williams taking care of my week, my weekday breakfast for George K. He's away on holidays, well deserved. 7:13. So how was your weekend? What did you get up to? I mentioned having a breakfast show over the weekend that I was going to a barbecue down in East Sussex. It was brilliant. Out to my friend Gunnell, her husband and her kids, making us feel welcome. About 30 of us out in the garden. And do you know what I found funny? This happens with most people's barbecues, doesn't it? You know, you go to a barbecue, yeah, I'm going to do the barbecue. Husband's like, yeah, I'm going to get it on, I'm going to do all the work. And then it always ends up being like one of the best friends who seems to be a barbecue king. And this happened yesterday. Gunnell's good friend, he just took control of the whole barbecue. All day, chicken, burgers, sausages, everything else. Like, well done to him, because I was looking at the husband of Gunnell and I was like, nah, do some work. And he was like, no, I've got my friend there. He's doing it all. He's brilliant. And he was. Food was absolutely lovely. Anyway, leave it there. It's Kitworth and Turner. Traffic and travel coming up. I'm taking it nice and easy. You can see I'm laid back today. My Soul Radio.

0: turn off thinking about your love. It's Craig in for Jules. So yeah, back to the barbecue thing. This guy, like, literally had the best tool ever. Some electric lighter that just lights up the coal. It's like, wow, what's that? He said, yeah, it's a new thing. It's like, brilliant. Don't need no lighter fluid. You just need this. And I was like, I'm getting one of those when I get a barbecue in my garden. Making me feel kind of hungry. Well, it is a breakfast show anyway. Whether you're doing working, chilling, driving, exercising, maybe on a bus or train somewhere, shopping already, maybe on holiday, I don't know. Don't forget MySoul DAB Plus online, mobile and your smart speakers. 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Who's taking it easy? Who's like full steam ahead today? Like, yeah, I'm ready. I'm attacking this week. Yeah, that's the way to do it. Be positive, optimistic. Right, let's get on the roads. Very busy over in Kent. M25 anti-clockwise busy, but moving at the Dartford tunnels. Also, the A12, usual slow traffic on the A12 westbound before the North Circular Road at the Redbridge roundabout. Also down in Kent, delays on the M26 westbound at the N25 Junction 5. Travel time is 10 minutes there. Over in Wandsworth, slow traffic on the A3, westbound around the South Circular coming from the one-way system. Down in Buckinghamshire, you've got stop-start traffic on the M40 London bound before Junction 4. That's affecting the High Wycombe Handy Cross roundabout. Travel time is 10 minutes there. Also on the A1, slow traffic southbound at the Barnet Lane Stirling corner. Also down in Wandsworth, slow traffic on the A3 West Hill northbound as well, affecting Tibbetts Corner and the Upper Richmond Road. Travel time is 10 minutes there. And finally, on the trains, London North Eastern Railway, I've got delays over in Hertfordshire of 35 minutes due to overhead line problems. That's your update. More music round the corner. Keep it here.
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9: 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Welcome to my Jazz After Dark show right here on My Soul Radio. 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

Just Beautiful from Joyous Sims coming to my life. I found this remix with Tupac on it. SoundCloud. 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S-K-A-N-D-A-L-O-U-S. Scandalous. It's really good. It's How Do You Want It lyrics over Joyous Sims. So Tupac times Joyous Sims coming to my life. I mean, some of you be like, nah, that don't work for me. But have a listen on SoundCloud. I think it's good. Loads of getting in touch with your shouts. I'll get them out real soon. Let you know about Ticket Tuesday as well. Don't forget Stretch Taylor after me. My morning's 10 till 1. The weather across the UK till out in Scotland, Glasgow. Going to be highs of 18, rain and light winds most of the day. Up there in North Manchester, rain most of the day as well, 21. Birmingham in the Midlands, cloudy, dry, 23. Down here in London, sunny till 26 today. Cardiff, cloudy start, sunshine, 24 as well in Wales. And also Brighton on the south coast, sunny till 23. Pretty nice across the UK. Here's Kelly Say, good feeling.

Hope you're enjoying the show, The Breakfast Show, right here on a Monday, kickstarting your week. It's your wake up call with Craig Williams in for George K. Good morning, CW. Hope your weekend went well and tune in on the way to work. Big shouts to Maxine on the email. Big shouts to Nikki on Facebook. Nice surprise. Good start to the day with the best tunes. Big shouts to Amanda. Might see you Friday, yeah? Locked in, lovely. Out to Annabelle in West London. Gonna be spot this week. Having you on radio every morning. I'll do my best I can. Big shout out to my brother Jeremy Braithwaite. Out to Marcus. Oh dear, he said it's that time again to bring out the dodgy clobber. You leave me alone. You leave me alone. Arsenal, we won the Community Shield yesterday. We kickstart our season in the right way. Beat Man City 3-0. Yeah, so I'm happy. Out to the Gooners. Big shout out to Rob. Happy Monday, Craig. Off to work shortly. Yes, enjoy your day. Right, let's get on some brand new Michael Gray featuring Tanya Foster. Shake. And you birth on the way anytime. Traffic and travel, 7:30. My soul. Yeah.

0: Class and Garage Classic, taking it back to the good old 90s. Reminds me of Stoosh, Drake's, Chelsea Football Club. Who went? Around about 95, 96. They used to do their Halloween parties, their New Year balls as well. I used to love it. First time I heard this track, I was about 18. My dad used to take me Stoosh with him. He's like, right, when we get in the venue, son, don't call me dad. And I was like, why? He said, just don't call me dad. I was like, I stood there for a second. I thought, oh, all right, I get it. Not a good influence at all. Joking, but I used to love raving with my dad. He used to take me Sun City Stoosh. Used to make me feel like a big man growing up. My mum's like, where are you going? I'm going out with dad. What do you mean you're going out with your dad? I'm going out with my dad. I was like, all right, here you go. I used to love it. Rolling at 6 o'clock in the morning, 18 years old. Shocking, eh? Right, more traffic and travel. M40 southbound partially blocked, queuing traffic due to accident on from Junction 5, the A40 Ipstone Road over in Stoke-on-Church to Junction 4. That's affecting the High Wycombe Handy Cross roundabout. Very busy over there. Down in Thames Ditton, Surrey, usual slow traffic on the Hampton Court Way, northbound from Portsmouth Road to Sicily Isles to Hampton Court as well. Very busy there. Over in Paddington, central London, usual slow traffic on the A40 Westway, eastbound to the Marylebone flyover. Travel time is 10 minutes there. Also down in Surrey, Reigate, usual slow traffic on the Reigate Hill, southbound from the M25 to Junction 8 to the one-way system. Over in Canning Town, usual slow traffic on the A13, that's Newham Way, westbound before the Barking Road, Canning Town flyover. And finally on the M25 Surrey, all traffic being temporarily held and stationary traffic due to traffic problems on the M25 clockwise at Cobham services between Junction 9 and Junction 10. More update, go to mysoul.com. Right, what we've got coming up in the next 20 minutes? We've got some Evening Champagne King and some Chic on the way as well. Keep it here.
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top, top tune. Evening Champagne King, my breakfast on a Monday morning. Craig Williams for George K. I'm in love. 7:46. Big shout out to Maxine James. Good morning, Craig. What a nice surprise to get in my car to go to work and have you. Good day. Big shout out to Claire Backhouse. That's a nice surprise as well, Craig. Great result yesterday for the Gooners. Out to little Sophie. Big shout out to Manju. Nice surprise to hear you. Out to little Natasha as well. So Ticket Tuesday back tomorrow morning with me. It kicks off. Then you've got Stretch Taylor giving away tickets.

congratulate the GB team. Well done to them. 9 golds, 4x1 mixed. Ladies and gents, they won that. And the 1500 Georgia Hunt ball, she came out winner.

0: Williams in for George K. My Breakfast. How you doing? Let me know. Come on, get in touch. Facebook, Instagram, Craig Williams DJ, My Soul Radio, and the email, stud@my-soul.com. Big shout out to Ian getting in touch on the email. He said, your dad was a legend, taking you clubbing on the garage scene at 18. You know, I was kind of mature for that age. You know, my mum used to let me out, really. I mean, back in those days, you could. These days, you can't. I was sensible. Never caused any trouble. Just went out and had a good time. Got home safely. That's what every mum and dad wants, don't they? You know. I can give your kids a tutorial, yeah, of being behaving when you go out. I was a really, really good boy like that. Right, round the corner, another garage classic from Tina Moore, and Fatback Band plays soon as well.
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Don't forget DJ Fen, Love Bug Sessions every Friday, 11 p.m. after the official drum bass show with Madcap, Donovan Bad Boy Smith, and Jumping Jack Frost on rotation as well. So it's Craig Williams up until 10, in for George K, My Breakfast, Monday to Friday this week. Oh, don't forget Boys Down, come up at the weekend, Fridays, kickstart your weekend with us. Lovely. Downstairs, 3 before 9, you need a ticket after that, early bird's £5, then £10. And it's very limited, £15 on the door. Reserve a table as well and book a table. Go to boysdowntickets.co.uk. The special My Soul Happy Hour is still running from 4 to 8 as well. Every Friday, just say, I love My Soul at the bar to get yourself a bit of a cheaper drink. This coming Friday, 21st of August, Brian Power, Gordon Mack, also joined by James Anthony. Right, here's Fatback Band, Wiki Wacky, taking us up to the top of the hour. News is on the way as well.

0: Closing out the first hour, my breakfast on a Monday morning. Craig in for George K, Fat Bat Band, Wiki Wacky. I'll give you a little bit later as well. But you know, it's going to be across the UK today. Most spots are pretty nice. Whatever you're doing, get in touch as well. Loads you on the road, more traffic and travel. We've got Luther's Law around about 10 to 9. We play you something from Luther Vandross. Around about 9:20, a musical sweep of four tracks back to back as well. Let's chat. Details on the Brighton Beach all day are coming up. Boutique Soul Meister presents Rose 2027. We'll get that out before the end of the show. And also, I'll let you know about the broadcaster back there every first Sunday at White City. Stand by for the news. John Legend and Maze play soon.
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2: The UK is set to cool down with some changeable and unsettled weather this week. Last week, the Prime Minister announced a temporary ban on disposable barbecues to help reduce the risk of further wildfires. Emma Teasdale is from the Litter Free Dorset Group, who run a campaign called Ban the Barbecue.
3: There are very easy and convenient alternatives available that are also reusable. So not only are they reusable, so they're better for the environment, they're also safer because they have lower fire risk.
2: A consultation on whether or not to open up oil fields in the North Sea has closed. Now a decision is in the hands of Andy Burnham and the government. Donald Trump and the Conservatives are both keen to get Britain drilling again, saying it will support jobs and the economy. US actress Hayden Panettiere, best known for her roles in Heroes and Nashville, has died at the age of 36. Her family say she'll be remembered as someone who brought joy to all who knew her. And it was a triumphant final day at the European Athletics Championships for Team GB as they picked up 6 medals. Amy Hunt got 4 golds across the championship, the first athlete to do so. From Radio News Hub, I'm Frankie Hairsign.
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5: According to new stats, nearly 3 in 10 divorced or separated parents say they find it difficult to coordinate holiday plans with a former partner. Solicitor Jade Hampson explained more.
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0: Good morning, thank you for joining me. It's Craig in for George K, Monday to Friday, all this week. He's having a little break, a little holiday, well deserved for George K. He works so hard. Right, we've got more music on the way. We've got John Legend and Maze, first one to kick out. For you guys.
1: My Soul, the sound. Of my
0: kick out, I mean kick off. That's what I meant. Sorry about that. And you know what? Talking about the news, that Amy Hunt got a brand new sprint queen, haven't we? Dina Asher-Smith passing over the baton to her. She won 4 golds. I suppose she's looking forward to the World Championships and the Olympics coming up soon as well. But well done to her, the new sprint queen for Great Britain. Right, here's Maze, We Are One. Taking it easy on a Monday morning. Hope it's not too stressful for you guys. Keep it My Soul, 24/7, 365. We got ya.

keeping it nice and soulful, mates. Frankie Beverly, we are one. 7 minutes past eight across the capital, the UK as well. How you doing, guys? Big shouts to Mark Payne, Raphael Lewis as well. Big shouts to Mandy Fitch, get in touch. Benjamin Osborne. Also out to Babs, out to Sharon Newton. And to our good friend as well, Darren Mitchell down in Beckenham. How you doing, well, bro? So the weather across the UK today up in Scotland, Glasgow, rain and light wind most of the day. Highs of 18. Manchester in the north, rain most of the day as well. 21 and high. Birmingham, cloudy. Staying dry, 23 in the Midlands. Also in Wales, Cardiff today. Cloudy starts to sunshine later, 24. London, sunny intervals, 26. And down the south coast, Brighton, sunny, 23. Here's John Legend, Used to Love Me. On the way, Gwen Dickey, brand new, is called Walter.

last night. Don't know why. I was watching Angie Martinez's podcast, talking to Queen Latifah. I went on for about an hour and a half, and I was like, you need to go to bed. But I was talking about Angie Martinez on my breakfast show yesterday, about how much I like her and a little crush. And yeah, she's brilliant, though. Check out her podcast, The Queen of New York Radio. Big shout out to Deborah Humphrey, out to Stara Sturt, and also out to Jane Ryan in the park with Stella. Tuned in. Oh, little stuff. Look at his little grey whiskers. He's getting on a little bit, isn't he? Big shout out to Jane getting in touch. Probably got the day off, haven't you? Or you were walking in before you go to work. Probably before you go to work. So details on the Brighton Beach All Day coming up. We close out the summer with another massive closing summer party. All the deets on that coming up. Right, your traffic and travel after this. Walking the Line, Brass Construction, another classic, My History, My Soul.

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Susie, she got what it takes, just can't resist.

0: Big shouts to Normsy Stormzy getting in touch over there in Melbourne, Australia. Said, Craig, I'm about to wrap up my working day. What is the time over there? It must be like about 6 o'clock. Well, that 5, 6 o'clock in the evening. It's crazy, isn't it, that you go into the day before us, the new day before us. It always kind of baffles me. West to east, you know, different time zones. All good, though. Thank you for your listening ear down in Australia. Love that. So the Brighton Beach All Day coming up. Venue Horizon Club, formerly Shush, 214 Kings Road, Brighton. 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Kick off the day. Get filled with classics from My Soul Finest DJs. I think they've written that wrong, Sunset. What are you talking about? I'll be closing it out at 8 o'clock anyway, 7 till 8. And in the main room, Jigs kicks it off. And we've got the house room until 2 as well. All your favourite My Soul DJs. Don't miss one of the biggest bank holiday events on the coast. Grab your tickets now before they sell out. MySoul.com, the summer closing party. Brighton Beach All Day, Horizon Shush. Make sure you make it down. Right, let's do some traffic and travel. A bit of a short report on this one. Over in Cobham, slow traffic on the A245 Portsmouth Road, westbound at the A3. Travel time is 10 minutes there. Kingston upon Thames, slow traffic on the Richmond Road around Kingsgate Road. Kingston one-way system, try and avoid that if you can. Over in Berkshire, the M4 westbound blocked due to fire services activity from Junction 4, the A4 London Road, to Junction 6, Royal Windsor Way, Slough and Windsor. All traffic stopped at 7:40 whilst firefighters deal with something at the side of the motorway. And finally, on the Tubes, Elizabeth Line, minor delays between London Paddington and Chenfield due to passenger incident at Forest Gate. That's your update.
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that we found love. 8:26 on a Monday morning. Hang out with Craig. In for George K. All this week, he's on holiday. Straight after me, got Stress Taylor, My Mornings, My Afternoons with John Jules, and My Drive with Ronnie. Straight after that, Martin Lodge, it's a Monday thing. Then Ronnie's back with a big R&B show tonight. Jazz After Dark, Perry Lewis and Michael Angle. 1 till 4 into a Tuesday morning. Right, let's go on this club classic anthem, Lisa and Colt Jam. Let the beat hit him. Good morning, my soul.

in the gym this morning. 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In the gym, working hard. I need to get back in the gym. My dad's making me feel really bad. He's like, Craig, what's happened? You got missing for the last few months. I'm like, I know. Got loads going on. Excuses. I need to stop it. I need to get back in the gym. Who's feeling like me? That broken gym time, you know, like, I've got to get back into it. I've got a guy called Nicholas. He's working in my house at the moment. NGM decorating. Doing a fabulous job alongside Steve. And he's always off to the gym or he's doing, like, MMA training and stuff like that. And I'm like, this guy makes me feel like I'm really lazy. Yeah. Big shout out to Nicholas working hard in my house. I'll see you in a little bit. Big shout out to Duncan. Listen, heading up to Peterhead today. Where's Peterhead? Never heard of that place. Good luck for the week ahead. And big shout out to Martin down in Weymouth. How you doing, sir? Lovely to hear your dulcet tones, Craig. Thank you very much. Big shout out to Maria. Great way to start the week. Standing for the equally fabulous George K. Oh, he's above me. He's a 10 out of 10, isn't he? Come back in the afternoons too, please. Oh, no, you've got John Jules. Here's brand new Nate James. Jim Sharp and the remix. Set the tone. My tune for 2026. Let's go.

Jar, Nate Jones. Nate James, set the tone. A big shout out to Tash. I messed that one up, didn't I? I thought your message was from Martin in Weymouth. I was wondering why he said dulcet tones. That was a bit weird. Morning to you, Tash. Loma was surprised too. Woof woof. How you doing, Loma? I've got a lot of staffs that listen to me, you know. What is it with Staffordshire Bull Terriers? They like listening to Craig Williams on the radio. Just like my two, Ronnie and Neo. Bless them. They're not here anymore, but I still think of them all the time. I've got a cat that I look after at the moment. He's not my cat, but he comes in my garden. I feed him sometimes, and I call him Bagheera because he looks like the Black Panther out of Jungle Book. He's that big. Like, literally, people come around my house and are like, Craig, is that your cat? He is big. Like, he's massive. I'm like, yeah, he's just a big, big cat. Nothing wrong with that. He's so cute and nice, though. And he's got the best fur ever. Like he's so clean as well. Lovely cat. When I get home, he'll be waiting for me. Won't have to wait too long, Bagheera. I'll be back soon. 8:35. Here's Heaven and Earth. Traffic and Travel coming up after this.

0: Just a sprinkle of heaven and earth. I really love you. You know, the weather's looking nice today. 26. I think that's perfect for like London, the UK. Any hotter than that, it's just too much, isn't it? I've got to admit, I think I've climatised to the weather in the daytime. It's just the nighttime. It's just been too hot. Lack of sleep. Black circles under the eyes. Oh, yeah. Anyone feeling me? Last few weeks, it's been dreadful, isn't it, trying to sleep? Morning, Craig. Happy Monday to you lot over in Europe, Germany, Austria. All our family over there as well, my soul listeners. Monday musical blessings, Craig Williams. Out to Deborah. What a nice way to kick off the new week hearing you on the morning airwaves. Love the meme as well. Thank you so much. So the weather up in Scotland today. Glasgow, rain, light winds. Most of the day, highs of 18. Manchester, north, rain mostly of the day, 21. Birmingham, Midlands, cloudy and dry, 23. Cardiff in Wales, and most of Wales, going to be cloudy start, sunshine, 24. Brighton, sun intervals, 23. And London, as I said, 26. Sun intervals, a bit fresher today. Makes me feel happy. Details on Boutique Soul and Mysol presents Rose 2027. And after the break as well, we've got music on the way from Frankie Knuckles, Kid Creole and the Coconuts and much more. But before that, let's give you an update on the roads and, of course, public transport as well. Not much to report on the roads at
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Experience life as it should be. That's going to be amazing. Big shout out to Amy and her hubby. Listen, on the way to the gym. Big shout out to Gilbert, Lorraine, and Lauren Danny in Kent as well. Big CW listeners, I love that. Thank you so much. And also on email, Pauline over in Croydon. Great to have you on this week, Monday to Friday. Full of energy. 11 out of 10, Craig. Oh, thank you for the ratings. Then Saturday and Sunday, your normal slots. All the best. Big shout out to Pauline. Right, let's get on this one. I'm a Wonderful Thing, Kid Creole, and the Coconuts at My Soul. Good morning.

0: American Nuts. We've got some great rotational shows this week. Back, Chris Johns, Tuesday, 11 p.m. Check him out. Weekly rotation, Wednesday, Chris Phillips from 7. Check out the Thursday rotation, All Things House with Sy Says from 9 p.m. And 9 o'clock, the official drum bass show. Back in the building, Jumping Jack Frost this Friday. Saturday morning, the Jasper the Vinyl Junkie Dawn Patrol, 4 till 6. I love Jasper. And then Saturday evening, look forward to Seamus Haji from 7, House in My DNA from 9, and 11 o'clock, My Soul presents Mick Foster. Full schedule online, mysoul.com. Right, the Supremes play next, and Luther's Law is on the way as well. Keep it here, people.
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2: 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What's going on? With Jazzy B. Jazzy B. Jazzy B. Smashing out the club classics while throwing in a few of his own remixes. Updated and old school. Continuously. Continuously. 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

Tuning out. The Supremes playing it on a Sunday afternoon while she was cooking her roast dinner for us, the kids. Oh, I miss my mum. Just reminds me of her. She really does. And then later on in her life, she used to like listening to Tupac. I was like, Mum, do you love Tupac? She's like, yes. He's hot. I was like, Mum, stop it. Big fan of Supremes. And she used to love the Bee Gees as well. She had that on record. And yeah, Michael Jackson. She had quite a selection of reggae lovers, rock as well. Growing up around my dad and my grandma's house, she got into that kind of music and reggae and, you know, stuff like that. And lovers rock. She loved it. Miss your mum. Big shout out to Tony. Love listening to you in the morning. Just one question. Man City, who are they? They got smashed by us yesterday, didn't they? Yes, they did. But let's not get too carried away. Let's keep calm. Let's be humble. Big shout out to Lynn Smith. Good morning. Love your show, Craig. Thank you so much. And big shouts to the one and only Dawn down in Sydney. Out to Paul Freeman up in Northampton. Tracy King as well, get in touch. Great start to the week. Out to Ange. Good morning, Craig. Loads of listeners getting in touch. Right, here's Luther's Law, Luther Vandross. George didn't entrust me. He put the track in already, so it is George K's show. He selected Luther Law, Luther Vandross right now. See Me is the one today.

0: Into the final hour, we've got a musical sweep of four around about 9:20. I'll let you know about My Soul Radio at a broadcast of every first Sunday, White City, and Soul Life on Sunday, Bank Holiday Special. The details come up on that. More shouts as well. Crystal, Whitney Houston, play soon.
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2: Fresher and unsettled conditions are expected this week after a fifth heatwave in the UK caused more wildfires. Last week, the Prime Minister announced a temporary ban on disposable barbecues to help reduce the risk of further wildfires. Emma Teasdale is from the Litter-Free Dorset Group, who run a campaign called Ban the Barbecue.
3: We can only hope that this will turn into a permanent ban. And the conversations that we've had with those retailers that were still selling the disposable barbecues really implied to me that, you know, they were just that they've been waiting for the government to take this step and give them the legal backing to stop selling disposable barbecues.
2: Proposals on whether or not to open up an oil field in the North Sea are now in the hands of the government. A consultation on the Rosebank and Jackdaw oil fields now closed. Environmental groups have raised concerns over the impact on climate change. US actress Hayden Panettiere has died at the age of 36. Her family say she'll be remembered for her incredible light. And police seizures of e-bikes have soared by 83%, with over 7,000 of them confiscated across the UK. From Radio News Hub, I'm Frankie Hersine.
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0: Good morning, welcome back to My Soul on a Monday morning. My Breakfast with Craig Williams, in for George K, Monday to Friday, 7 to 10. Don't get me started about e-bikes. Just buy a bike, take it home. I hate when they leave it on the road. It's just not on, is it? Get rid of them.
1: My Soul. The sound. Of My
0: Soul. I mean, everyone should get out and exercise. Riding a bike is brilliant, but these e-bikes just get on my nerves. They leave them on the roads, on the pavements. Mum and dad's trying to get past with their kids. It's terrible, isn't it? It's shocking. Just buy a bike and take it home. Because if you buy one, you're going to take it home and put it in the right place, aren't you? You know, store it away. Just dumping it on the road or on the street. People got to walk, you know. 3 minutes past two. Nine, should I say. That's my rant over and done for a Monday morning. E-bikes, they're the worst.

voice of all time, Whitney Houston, My Love Is Your Life, 9:09 on a Monday morning. So My Soul Radio, we're back at the broadcaster. Sunday, September, should I say. God, I need a coffee, didn't I? First Sunday of every month, we head on down to White City, the rooftop. It's amazing. 4 till 10 p.m. Get your tickets at mysoul.com. £10 plus booking fee. And you can get some Sunday lunch. It's the boss man's favourite Sunday roast. He's put it out there on Facebook. It is amazing. Lunch served between midday up until around about 4 o'clock. I think Sunday lunch anyway. And you need table bookings. You must reserve a table at the broadcaster.co.uk before the day. And you get 20% off your food bill with a My Soul ticket. So that's great. Me

0: Jermaine Jackson, Let's Get Serious, My Breakfast Monday Morning. CW for GK. Yeah. Big shout out to Tony getting back in touch. I know you love watching TV, Craig. I started watching Fightland last night. Worth a watch. Yep, that's on my list. I think it's about 3 episodes at the moment, isn't it? Produced by 50 Cent. He reckons it's the best thing he's done so far. I mean, if it beats Raising Kane and Power, then wow, wow. That's all I've got to say. A big shout out to Busy Ants. Morning, Monday blues are lifted. CW's in the house. Thank you so much. Ah, the messages. Heartfelt. Love them. It's you guys that makes my soul radio. Without you guys, we wouldn't have a station, would we? I'm just here to navigate. Right, coming up, 4 back-to-back, a musical sweep, Narada, Michael Warden. We've got some Sylvia Stripling, Johnny Bristol and Kashmir all coming up. More music, less chat.
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0: Johnny Bristol, and this one, Bright Days, Kashmir Daje. Bit bunged up today, I tell you. I've just looked at the weather and I thought the pollen count's a little bit low, but I'm still bunged up. Got terrible sinuses. Who suffers with, like, you know, allergies? And I know George suffers with hay fever, but me, it just seems to come on later in life. I mean, when I was younger, as a kid, teenager, never had any problems like that at all. But now, these days, oh, hay fever tablets every day. My friend said to me yesterday, he said, Craig, I take an injection from Beauty Salon. They do these injections for your hay fever. And he said, it gets rid of it straight away. It's really good. I'll have to check that out. If you suffer from hay fever like me, thinking, low pollen count today, why am I suffering? I don't know. Maybe it's just me. Big shout out to Kerry King. Great show today, Craig. Loving it. And happy birthday to you. Happy birthday, Kerry. Have a great day, whatever you're doing. Get spoiled rotten by all the people that love you. Family, friends, and so on and so. Yeah? Anyone else got a birthday? Get in touch. Email stuart@my-soul.com. Or let me know on the socials, Facebook, Instagram, Craig Winners DJ. 9:38, if you want some traffic and travel, go to mysoul.com. It's all up there for you today. Right round the corner, Jill Scott and Finnis Henderson. Skip to My Loo, plays after Jill.
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Billy, Jill Scott, Gimme. 9:44, Monday morning, August 17th. First, Craig Williams up until 10. My Breakfast, in for George K, Monday to Friday, all this week. Big shouts to Chris Johns. Catch him tomorrow night, 11 o'clock, on the weekly rotation on a Tuesday. Big shouts to Diana Witter, Janice Derry. Big shouts to Leah Cabby. Out to Charmaine, she said, motivation for a Monday morning. Thank you very much. Love that. And also Skill for Megs, getting in touch this morning. Out to Lorraine Hustler as well. And out to Jerry, up there in Glasgow today, Scotland. Right, Ticket Tuesday's back. Tomorrow, Soul for You weekend. The tickets up for grabs, 2026, happening 4th to the 6th of September. If you want those tickets, you can win with me. You can win with Stretch Taylor on My Mornings. My Afternoons with John Jules and My Drive with Ronnie. Four sets of tickets to give away tomorrow for Soul for You weekend of 2026. The week after, we're giving away tickets to I'm Every Woman, a Chaka Khan musical. And the week after that, September the 1st, Odyssey at Canary Wharf. Fancy those tickets? Get involved Ticket Tuesday over the next few weeks. Here's Skip to Malou, Finis Henderson. I'm well bunged up this morning. Sound alright though, don't I? Yeah?

0: Get to my loo, Finnis Henderson. So, let me know. Let me tell you about my party coming up. Soul Life on Sunday. We're back for Bank Holiday Special. Sunday, 30th August, 7 p.m. to 2 a.m. We've got Dizzle Beats. Myself, Jigs, and DJ Soulchild from Switzerland coming on down. That's at the Bridge Bar, Beckenham, 2 to the 4, High Street, Beckenham, BR31AZ. 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Over 300 people. And Auntie Annie serving up some Caribbean food as well. 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
8: The best soulful music.

Come on, Roy Ayres. Monday morning vibes. Love will bring us back together. Tony getting back in touch. You know what? I'm going to go home and watch this fight, lad. I've got 3 episodes to get through, so that's me sorted today. After my little meeting. Got a little meeting. Then I'm going to go home and chill out today. Back to work tomorrow after radio. But yeah, he said my son writ a song in episode 3, a sexy scene. He writ a song and his mate is singing it. So proud of him. Well done to your son. Do you know what? I was working in a producer's house the other day and he was doing the soundtrack and all the editing to Mobland season 2. I can't wait for that. He's got his own studio in his house and he's mixing down the soundtrack and stuff like that. He's like, yeah, Mobland. And he told me about Fightland. He said there's a new one coming out, Fightland, done by 50 Cent. I was like, wow, I can't wait for that. So yeah, I'm sorted. 3 episodes to get through. Binge today. Don't forget Stretch Taylor 10 to 1.

0: Mass Order, thank you very much. Some birthday shouts out to Montana, Lee Knowles, 26 today, Caroline Croden, 60 today, Ricky Clark, 66. Big shouts to Rock, Tara Keith, 56 today, Paul, Joanna, 66 today, Jamie Wiggins, 52. Oh, John Ayres, Christoph Lang, 57 today, Candy Williams, 54, Sarah LP, Daniel Gorgi, Joe Gaynor, 35, my good friend Dino over there in Bali, happy birthday to you. Birthday shout out to one of my longtime friends, Jacqueline Cranston, 48 today, happy birthday to all of you. Right, that's a wrap for me. Back Tuesday morning. Don't forget Ticket Tuesday giveaway for Soulful U Weekender. Stand by for Stretch Taylor. See you guys in the morning. Have a great day.
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2: We're in for some unsettled and changeable weather this week after what's on track to have been the driest summer on record. Andrew Burkhill is from the Met Office.
3: Temperatures through the week are certainly going to be a lot lower than they have been recently, around average as opposed to so exceptionally high above. One thing that's less certain is how much rain there's going to be.
2: Meanwhile, people have been allowed to return to their homes in wildfire-struck areas in the West Midlands. A consultation on whether or not to open up oil fields in the North Sea is now closed. A decision is now in the hands of Andy Burnham and the government. Donald Trump and the Conservatives are both keen to get Britain drilling again, saying it'll support jobs and the economy. US actress Hayden Panettiere, best known for her roles in Heroes and Nashville, has died at the age of 36. Her family say she'll be remembered as someone who brought joy to all who knew her. And nominations to succeed Anas Sarwar as leader of Scottish Labour closed today. The former MSP stepped down to join the House of Lords and Andy Burnham's government after the party suffered their worst Holyrood election result in May. From Radio News Hub, I'm Frankie Hess. Sign.
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Welcome to Monday morning. Welcome to a brand new week. Great way to start it as well with Donald Byrd and this Fonda Rae Touch Me. Just like to say many, many thanks to my man Craig Williams. Really nice to see Craig this morning. In for George K all this week. And Craig will be back tomorrow at the same time, 7 a.m. What a great show today. Thank you, Craig. We are bouncing till 1 o'clock today. 3 hours of flavour. My mornings with me, Stretch Taylor. 10 a.m. to 1 p.m. Let's go.

0: It's a beautiful voice. It's a beautiful record. Natalie Cole, Annie May on this Monday morning. Sounding good in the studio. Hope it's sounding good for you. Many thanks again to Craig Williams in this week for George K. Such a great show today. Listen to that on the way in. Hope you had a fantastic weekend. I want to know all about it. Let me know what you got up to this weekend. Anything good, anything different. studio@my-soul.com. 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
1: This is My Soul.

Welcome along to this Monday morning. Are you having a great day so far? Always your relaxing start to the day here. My mornings with me, Stretch Taylor. What about those last two tracks? Two mega soul hits back to back, McFadden and Whitehead. Ain't no stopping them there, of course. And before that, Slave and Steve Arrington. So many great records for you till 1 o'clock today. Keep it here. MF Robots, that new album. Excellent it is. Make sure you get it.

0: MF Robots, as I said, brilliant album from this year. Make sure you pick it up. It is such high quality. So many features on the show today. We got our inspirational quotes of the day, question of the day, four tracks back to back, minimal chat. So much to get through. But now,
1: this is My Soul.
0: It's time for a guilty pleasure track of the day today. And why not? A little bit of Hall & Oates on this Monday morning. Setting you up for the week. She's gone here on My Soul.

0: A little bit of Blue Eyed Soul from Hall & Oates. Easing you into the week. She's gone. Really have got some great records still to come today. Brenda Russell, TLC, Jamiroquai, Willie Hutch, Dinah Ross, Blackstreet, Denise Williams, Earth, Wind & Fire, Chaka Khan, Surface, Stevie Wonder, Cheryl Lynn, and the brand new heavies all in the show today. Keep you here till 1 o'clock. Big love.
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mixing up the old school classics with the new material like this. New single, PJ Morton, Could Have Been Me. Love this. And of course, we also love Boys Doubt of Canary Wharf. And My Soul still puts it down every Friday for My Soul Fridays, 7 p.m. to 2 a.m. It was a great event on Friday. It was Gordon Matt Bigger and Matt White. This Friday, Brian Power, James Anthony and Gordon in the place. Free before 9 o'clock. After 9, you'll need a ticket. You can get that from our website. Just £5 early bird if you're going to get there after 9. If you get there before 9, it's free, so you're all good. Don't forget the happy hour as well. Just say, I love My Soul at the bar. And get your discounted drinks. Time for a little bit of Larry Heard's Specialist Flavour.

0: Our track of the day today, and it's an absolutely stunning record. Beautiful voice of Brenda Russell, In the Thick of It, 1979. Taking it back 47 years, wow. Part of her self-titled debut album, it was later issued as a single and coupled release in the UK in March 1980, re-released as a single paired with Get Here in 1988 as well. A real soul record for the real soul heads today. Hope you enjoyed that. Brenda Russell taking you into our second hour today.
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5: 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That's Sunday at My Soul. At My Soul. 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

Hope you are all having a great start to the week. Thanks for joining us here this morning on My Soul Monday Morning. Your fresh start to the week. Already giving you our track of the day, our guilty pleasure track of the day as well, which was Hall & Oates. We've still got the inspirational quotes of the day to come. Question of the day as well. And of course, our four tracks back to back. Time to take it back to the 80s right now, Willie Hutch. Classic jams for on Monday morning. It's time for In and Out.

0: taking you through this Monday morning. Let's go and smash the day together. Come on. Diana Ross, Love Hangover. If you're still suffering from a hangover from the weekend. Hopefully it's a love one. Don't forget, we're touching down in Rhodes next year, 2027. Boutique Soul and My Soul presents Rhodes 2027. It's going to be an amazing event. The all-important dates for your diary, June the 5th to the 12th. 7 days of pure soul and pure brilliant music with all your favourite My Soul DJs. 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Come and join us. It's going to be amazing.
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12: 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My afternoons. My Soul. The best soulful music.

This is the part of the show we chill out the vibes every day. Four tracks back to back, minimal chat. We gave you Outkast. Andre 3000, of course, and Big Boy. And this brilliant soul classic from Eye Level, Minefield.

0: No diggity, no doubt, we are halfway through this show on this Monday morning. Thanks for keeping me company today. Don't forget, up after me today, of course, John Jules, as usual. Black Street, an R&B classic. They don't get much bigger than this. Sad to hear the news this morning of the amazingly talented actress Hayden Panettiere dying yesterday. Just 36 years old. Big love to her family. Shout out to a few people locked in today, to our very own Chris Johns, Amanda, and to Kevin Scott. And going out to my man Greg Richards says, hi Stretch, thank you very much. We had a fantastic weekend at the Crystal Palace Bowl. Lenny Kravitz and Joss Stone absolutely smashed it. Thank you, my soul, and all involved for a fantastic day. Well done, Greg. I hope you enjoyed that. You was our competition winner on the show a couple of weeks ago for the tickets for Lenny Kravitz. I hope you had a great time.
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Windsor and his team tiling our roof in Maidstone. His team have just been introduced to Mysol. They're loving it. Big love to you guys on the roofs of Maidstone. I was down in that manor yesterday in Whitstable. Very, very nice as well. Be careful on that roof, guys. Don't forget Mysol Radio at the Broadcaster. The last event was fantastic. The next event is the 6th of September with Matt White, Craig Williams and Gordon Mack. 4 till 10 p.m. It's the first Sunday of every month at the brilliant Broadcaster White City. Tickets just £10 in advance from our website mysol.com. That's Mysol at the Broadcaster. Put it in your diary, 6th of September. It is the classiest side of music, just like the show here. This is Barbara Acklin. Great to play this one on a Monday morning. Am I the Same Girl? Whoa.

0: We've got all the construction boys getting in touch with us today. We had the roofers earlier. We've also got the electricians. Want to shout out to Lee Stevens and all the crew. And all the Brazilian lads working on the electrics with Lee as well. Sending this one out to you, Kenny G. It's time for your positive, inspirational quotes of the day on this Monday, coming up to midday, coming up to the afternoon. You don't have to see the whole staircase, just take the first step. Very important on this Monday. That's from Martin Luther King. Love that quote. 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

All these years later, still such a cool, cool record. War. Low Rider. Really gives me that summer vibe. And we're continuing that summer vibe here at My Soul all summer. Sunday, 30th of August is that date for your diary. We are just under 2 weeks away from the Brighton Beach All Dayer. The summer closing party, Horizon Club, 12 hours of music, 2 p.m. to 2 a.m. We're heading back to the beach to close out the summer in style. We kick off 2 p.m. on the terrace, but we rock on till 2 a.m. We go indoors as well. It's two rooms of music. All your favourite My Soul DJs, get your last minute tickets now before they sell out. They're gonna from mysoul.com. That's our amazing Brighton Beach All Dayer. It will be the biggest bank holiday event on the coast this year. Get your tickets now before they sell out. They are sure to.

0: the stunning sound of Chaka Khan. Do you well, love what you feel? Good afternoon, everybody. Good afternoon, my soul family. Hope you're having a great day so far. It's time for our question of the day. Oh, yes, it is. Do you know what? We've been blessed with so much great weather this year, and it's given me the opportunity to sometimes pop off to a beach after the show here at My Soul, straight in the car. So the question of the day today, what is your favourite beach in the UK? Very easy. What is your favourite beach in the UK and why? I went to Whitstable Beach yesterday. It was absolutely stunning. Not too far from London. Great people and great vibes down there. Such a relaxing atmosphere. What is your favourite beach in the UK? 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

Monday afternoon business, Stevie Wonder, I Wish. One of the greatest records in his catalogue, and boy, he's got some. Our question of the day today, your favourite beaches and recommendations in the UK. As I said, I went to Whitstable yesterday, very, very nice, and recently to Hastings as well, which was lovely. Shout out to Tracy Cronin. She says, Brighton for me, but my partner says Great Yarmouth. Shout out to you, Tracy, and to your other half as well. Want some more of your answers today, so studio@my-soul.com. Email me in and tell me what you think are the best beaches in the UK. That's the best beaches in the UK. studio@my-soul.com. Be part of the show today. Let's talk about the wonderful coastline in this country. There really is some beautiful places if you seek them out. Massive new single from the Womack sisters.

0: Nice to give you a hip-hop classic today from the late 80s. NWA, Express Yourself, who was in that group? Ice Cube, Eazy-E, MC Ren, of course, Dr. Dre. Classic hip-hop for you, nice to play. All these classic jams, such a diverse mixture of music, high quality music for you every day here on My Mornings with me, Stretch Taylor, Monday to Friday, 10 till 1. Just like this segment of the show, so NWA, classic hip hop. Before this, we gave you the Womack Sisters with some brand new soul. Before that, we gave you Stevie Wonder with some classic soul, I Wish. And we started off that segment with Elements of Life, Louis Vega, on the Soulful House tip. It's just all about that great soulful music. Loving some of your replies to our question of the day. Our question of the day: what's your favourite beaches in the UK? Sean Sandiford says Rosalie Beach on the Gower Coast. I looked that up, I didn't know what that was, but that's in Wales, isn't it? I thought it was going to be in Australia or something. Looks absolutely beautiful. Great recommendation, Sean, thank you. Matt Tweedy says Kent Beaches are the best in the UK. You've already mentioned Whitstable and Hastings, but Camber Sands has the best and longest sandy beach. Then when you're done, pop around the corner to Rye for some lovely refreshments. Sounds great, Matt. Do you know what? I've always wanted to check out Dymchurch. Can anyone let me know what Dymchurch is like? That's supposed to be lovely as well. I'm going to pop down there. And shout to James from Harlow. He says Thorpe Bay Beach and Southend Beach, just 1 hour away from London. Lovely.
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0: Monday afternoon and good afternoon to you all. So many replies to our question of the day. Your best beaches in the UK and some recommendations. I need to copy all these down, you know. Shout out to Michelle Chandler says, hi, I love Durley Chine in between Bournemouth and Paul. Sounds lovely. Golden Sands paddleboarding. A really big harvester restaurant with loads of outside seating and the stone's throw from the sandbags. A really nice spot. And loads of parking. Gavin Cole has said, yes, Stretch, I mentioned about Dymchurch earlier, didn't I? That I always wonder what it was like, so I've heard it's lovely. I got a message from Gavin Cole. He says, hi, Stretch, we have the best beach at Dymchurch and a few tidy little boozers too, especially the Hidden Treasure. Be sure to come and say hello. I certainly will, Gavin. I might take you up on that. I might even stay over. A little bit of sofa surfing. And then you know when you mention question of the day and you say everybody email in to studio@my-soul.com, but you still get messages to your Facebook and Instagram. Yes. Shout out to Layla. She says, you have to mention Lyvham for beaches, about 20 minutes from Preston and Blackpool, but what a beautiful beach, voted the second best place to retire after Bournemouth. Shout out to you today. Great to hear from you. Also, to Owen Pearson says, the best beach, there is Walton on the Naze. Sandy Calm Beach is home of Format Records as well. And of course, himself lives there as well. Shout out to you, Owen. Hope you're good today, mate.
1: My life, my soul.
0: Thanks for all your messages today. The best beaches in the UK.

I simply can't keep up with all your replies to the question of the day, the best beaches in the UK. Thanks for being part of the show. The last one I'm going to read out today is from Michelle McKenzie. Says, it's the naughty Norfolk coast, has some of the best beaches anywhere. Hunstanton is unique. Also, Wells next to the sea, Old Hunstanton to Holcombe, where the cavalry will take their horses for a break. Fantastic sights when they are running along the beach. There's also some fantastic pubs along the route too. Sounds great, Michelle. Thank you. Says, loving the tunes as usual. Much

Into the last 15 minutes of the show. Time for a rare groove classic. Nice to play this today. The Futures, Ain't No Time for Nothing. As usual, it's great music all day long, every day here on My Soul.

such a tune, such a vibe, doesn't get played as much as it should do. The Futures. Your replies are still coming in thick and fast to the best beaches in the UK. Oh,

easier to sleep. And the weather for the rest of the week, pretty much staying the same. Looks like we're going to have some sunny intervals Wednesday and Thursday across London. Bit of rain on Friday and maybe on Thursday as well.

0: We are coming up very fast to the last track of the day today. The lineup looks fantastic for the rest of the day here on My Soul. John Jules, 1 till 4 after me. Ronnie Harrell, My Drive, 4 till 7. Martin Lodge, 7 till 9. Ronnie's back with a big R&B show, 9 to 11. Jazz After Dark, Perry Lewis, 11 till 1. And Michael Angle taking you through the early morning tomorrow. Here on My Soul, where the good groove continues always.
1: This is My Soul.

Thanks for joining me today here on My Mornings. It's been a really packed show today. I hope you've enjoyed it as much as I have. Thanks for getting involved with the show. What a way to finish the brand new heavies. We never stop. We don't ever stop bringing you that great music. That's it from me, Stretchy Boy. I'll catch you back here tomorrow morning, 10 a.m.

0: for the Tuesday takeover. John Jules is up next. Another great 3 hours of music coming your way. Keep it here. Have a great afternoon.
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2: Wessex Water has become the latest utility to announce a hosepipe ban. That's after weeks of hot and dry weather have plunged large parts of the country into drought. Meanwhile, people have been allowed to return to their homes in wildfire-struck areas in the West Midlands. After what's been on track to be the hottest summer on record, temperatures are finally set to come back down this week. Andrew Burkill is from the Met Office.
3: One thing that's less certain is how much rain there's going to be. Obviously, in many parts of England and Wales, we desperately need a significant amount of rain. And whilst there should be some wet weather at times, it probably won't be a substantial amount.
2: People who are claiming benefits despite being able to work are taking advantage of their neighbours. That's what Robert Jenrick claimed as he announced Reform UK's new welfare policy. That plan would cut £50 billion from the benefits bill. And Brendan O'Carroll has announced the Mrs Brown's Boys Christmas and New Year's specials have been cancelled. It comes as he faces an unexpected medical issue. That's the latest from Radio News Hub. I'm Tanita Sim.
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0: I'll tell you what, I've been preparing some gorgeous things for you guys this afternoon. Really have. The weather's beautiful. We've got some good ones for you as well. And as usual, we've got your music, your choice and your time between 2 and 3 today. Once again, thank you, Stretch. What a wonderful programme. And I'm going to tell you about my favourite beach as well. Not quite yet. We'll get into that. Because I was listening. Some of you had some really good ones for him, but my personal one didn't come in once.
1: Mix the big stuff.
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1: Who's

sort of thing you'll hear on the big R&B show later with Ronnie Harrell as well. It's Sweet Talk. It's great, isn't it? So, good afternoon once again. We have got it all going on here today. And as usual, I've got some amazing requests to do. Got to say hi to Denise and Steve. I've just seen your email popped up. You're on your wedding song. We can do that for you. I'd love you to let me know what you got up to this weekend, if you had a good time. I know a lot of you did. I'll tell you about mine, but it's all about you today. And I'll tell you my favourite beach in the UK right now, shall I? I've got two. One of them is Croyd, which is in Devon. And the other one is where I want to retire. Sandbanks, yes. Have you ever been there? Down to that peninsula, it's beautiful down there. More of that later, right now, Dennis Edwards.

0: It is a marvellous Monday. We've got 26 degrees today as well. In the south and in the north, we've got 21. Yeah, it's going to do the R word, but we do need it, I suppose. I don't want it, but we need it. Because I think the R word, you know, the four-letter R word, it always, don't know what it is about rain. See, I said it, look. Which brings the vibe down in your head, that sort of thing. But we do need it, so. Good afternoon to Kerry. Thank you for getting involved already. And I will be playing you something today. Between 2 and 3, of course, eh? Right, got a bit of a hip-hop classic. I know Stretch had one in his programme. I've got one, and it's wonderful, and you're going to love it, and it's on the way.
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Another massive record for us here at My Soul. I hope you like it as well. Durand Bernard. It's called Soft. Brand new music. We've got some more brand new music. I'm going to have to play something from the October London album later. I've got something for Dave and Bronya. So lovely to see them over the weekend up in Barnsley at Soho Social. And also Louise Meehan and Steve from Solution, something for you as well. Something for Simon and Sean. It's what you're all sorts of good things going on right now. Martinoons with John Jules. I'm here until 4 o'clock today. And a very excited Ronnie Harrell from 4 as well. He'll tell you why he's excited. In the meantime, MJ.

0: Just had a wonderful message from Dave. Dave up in Barnsley. Good afternoon to you. He said, I'll bet you're not playing Patrick Hernandez. You're not wrong. Oh, dear. But we are playing Otis Redding and Respect, of course. And Mickey Windsor, good afternoon to you. He is taking some clients of his out on a boat at my potential retirement location. I'll probably be able to retire there when I'm about 206 years old, mate. But I'm really looking forward to maybe, you never know, I might be there next week, actually. And I'm talking about sandbanks. Righty beauties, it is time for You Say It, We Play It. Keep it where you got it.
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1: Nearly 2 o'clock and it's John Jules and I'm here and I thought I'd talk over this today because I was busy earlier. But anyway, never mind. Let's start the request hour with Something Wonderful by Dionne Warwick.
0: Nothing but soulful hits on My Soul. My Soul.
1: Tracy, you asked for it. Good afternoon.

So for Tracy, we had the wonderful Dionne Warwick and Walk On By, and then this from Michael. Kid Creole and Coconuts from that album, Tropical Gangsters, that bought us I'm a Wonderful Thing Baby, Stool Pigeon, Annie I'm Not Your Daddy, that sort of thing. I love doing this part of the afternoon because it's bona fide. You say it, we play it. Now I've just looked at the weather forecast. I know we were talking about the rain thing, but it looks like we're going to get back to normal weather now, which I'm not happy about at all. I'm not going to lie. So anybody who's feeling like me and thinking, oh, is that nearly the end? I know we're going to have warm days and stuff, but none of this 40-degree stuff. And it's officially warmer than 1976. So, even though I was way too young to remember that. Yeah, right. I'm playing this for all of you, including Gordon. Al Gordon too, because I know he likes this. Grover.

0: and the wonderful Grover Washington Jr. for everybody like me who's a little bit gutted it's going to get a bit normal. We've got to say hi to everybody that was on that boat on the Thames yesterday enjoying the summer sun. We did have fun, didn't we? Absolutely. So hi to Mandy. And who else? There's so many gorgeous people on that boat yesterday. Yes. Sharon and Tracy are on the boat. Good afternoon, you two. I have to do something for the pair of you, as I said I would do. Also, on Saturday night, as I said, I was in Barnsley with Magic Mike Vitti. And it was great to see Mr. Lincoln Charles and Michael Julien, who were celebrating Lincoln's birthday, 21 again. So hi to everybody in Huddersfield this afternoon who knows Lincoln. Everyone knows Lincoln. I'm playing this for Jeff, the boogie monster. You know who you are. Got some news, actually. Magic Mike Vitti will be here at My Afternoons on Friday and next Monday, okay? So Mike Vitti back on your radio daytime this coming Friday and next Monday as well. Well, I've got more of your music, your choice and your time. Don't go anywhere.
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to Mate. I'm playing all these summer records today as well. Oh, mate. It's still here. I'm not wishing our lives away. We've still got some summer. But that's beautiful, isn't it? October London from the brand new album. It's called Pencil Me In. I heard Lewis Mastermind play this yesterday as well. Afternoon, Lou. He's here every Sunday from 7 until 9 o'clock. And before that, we had Shalimar, of course, and there it is. For the lovely Jessie. I've also got to say hey to Nora, who we saw on Friday night, which was lovely, at the Lion of Beaconsfield as well. So afternoon, Nora. And afternoon, Jessie. Had to play you some Shalimar. And talk about summer. Next summer's going to be a special one, especially Boutique Soul. Tell you more about that after this. Sounds of Blackness on My Soul, especially for Manny and Tony today.

0: So for Manny and Tony today, Sounds of Blackness. Remixed by The Realm, just in case you're wondering. It was good, wasn't it? And in the background, I'm hoping I pronounced your name right. Gaia. Gaia Sword, good afternoon to you. He said, may I request Herbie Hancock? I thought it was you. Because your glorious husband, Chris, is in the garden. Or the Hadin, that's how you spell it. And hopefully I've said your name right. You said, hi, Calvin. Do I sound like Calvin? Listen to me. I'm about an octave higher, but never mind. Anyway, we've got some more your music, your choice, and of course your time on the way. Don't go anywhere at all.
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on Jules. 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My afternoons. 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

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Oh dear. All we need is love. I'm playing that. All we need is especially love. For Dawn. When the fighting's done, Cliff. And that man VC in Manchester. Victor VC Clark is a genius, and this is him under the guise of The Avenue. It's great, isn't it? It's called All We Need Is Love. Gets one of these. That is just so, so good. We're going to have to hear that again as we go along here at My Soul. Oh, wow. New music, and especially when you ask for it, it's really nice. I love that. I was talking about Boutique Soul, which next year is going to be a little bit special because we and My Soul are joining them. Now, generally, I know I do this gig anyway, so I'll be shouting from the rooftops about it, but it's still really, really, really, really cheap to go to, actually. Rooms start at only $6.99 per person for a whole week. And, of course, all of your event stuff as well. That's the 5th to the 12th of June next year. 7 days of pure soul and soulful music. And we've got Omar and more to be announced as well. Experience life as it should be. So just head to my-soul.com or boutiquesoul.uk. Have a look. Big Brighton Beach all day at only 2 weeks' time. So I'm going to play this for Mel right now. Barbara Tucker and Michael Gray together.

also playing that for Tony and Jody today. And Sandra and Carl and all of that crowd. You know who I'm talking about. I bet your legs still hurt. You had a great weekend. You were with Ronnie and the crew, Gordon and Michael, Colin, Mark Knight, and of course Brandon and Bobby and everybody. Ricky. Funky Dory on Saturday. Look great. Well done. Yeah. I get lifted. So 2 weeks until we hit Brighton to close the summer. I'm hoping that we'll keep it going a little. You know, I was saying it earlier, not going to be as hot, but we got to keep it going as long as possible. Winter's going to be a long one this year, I have a feeling. Oh, no.

12 hours, okay? Starts off on a terrace, which is right on the beach, and then we move it inside two rooms. Because a lot of people are getting confused, saying, is it going to be house or night? Of course not. We've got the soul party room, and then we've got the house room, and the DJ lineup is insane. A few tickets are left, okay? But be quick, because you know it's going to sell out.

You've got Matt White joining Gordon Mack, MBE, and of course, the man like Craig Williams. Right, we've got time for one more today, and I always get to play one of these, always. Tracy Thompson, one for you, Stand Up. Peter Spence, On My Song.

0: having it, if you like this sort of thing, Calvin on a Thursday night. He always does his reggae double play. So does James Anthony on a Saturday morning. And we've got Keithy on a Wednesday. And of course, Natty B, Sunday night, Monday morning. That's wonderful. Peter Spence is called Take the Blame. We've got more of your music, your choice, and your time tomorrow. But everything is Tuesday by Chairman of the Board. Could be played very shortly. Don't go anywhere.
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1: It sure is. It's My Afternoons with John Jules across the UK on My Soul Radio. How are you? Lovely for you to be here. Right, the first hydration break of the week. Cup of tea or whatever. Enjoy.
0: Nothing but soulful hits on My Soul. My Soul. Ow!
1: And for our very own Chris Johns, who's here tomorrow night. He might be here tomorrow afternoon as well. But I know he's funky, so I'm going to get him ready for that. 11 o'clock tomorrow night. We'll start with James right now. Good afternoon again.

That's a white button.

John Jules. Weekday afternoons from 1. My afternoons. My soul. My soul. My soul. My soul. My soul. My soul.

0: your first hydration break of the week when we allow you to have a cup of coffee, a cup of tea, that sort of thing. It's a coffee break or whatever. No alcohol on a Monday. Or Tuesday or Wednesday. Or Thursday, actually. Chairman of the board, everything's Tuesday. Before that, Blue Lab Beats, Nate James, Sweet Charles, and some James Brown as well, because we do like a bit of James in the afternoon, of course we do. Right then, stay where you are, because we've got some more wonderful music in the shape of the Spinners on the way.
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9: The best soulful music.

There's a great new version of this out there. I might have to play it tomorrow for you. Rapper's Delights. My Afternoons on My Soul. It's wonderful when you get lovely people up, like Boutique Soul. Gotta say hi to Ray Kane. We are actioning what you want, my brother. Don't you worry about that. And yeah, we've also had Crackers at, and of course, Detroit Spinners. And right now, the smoothest UK soul singer out there at the moment. He knows why I say this. It's Lucas Seto time.

0: That's so lovely. Lucas Seto and Ghetto Kind of Love. Sort of thing he'll be performing because we're off to a Bol Sol in October on the same plane. So I'm just going to hang with him and, you know, he's so good looking. I can just stand there and smile. Anyway, enough of that. We've got some more on the way. Don't go anywhere.
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5: yeah. The best soulful music.

Such a beautiful record, that. Elements of Life. And I want to be where you are. And we are where you are. And I want to be where you are every day between 1 and 4. But then we want you to be with us every day. Don't forget, tomorrow is a terrific Tuesday. Not only is it a terrific Tuesday, it's a terrific ticket Tuesday as well. Giving you a chance of winning tickets for a weekender, the Soul For You Weekender in Birmingham. That is what it is tomorrow. 3 days at the Alof Hotel alongside Calvin Francis and Jigs. VC's there. You're going to see this DJ I keep shouting about. He's there as well. Lindsay will be there. Great DJ lineup, actually. So if you want to win tickets for that, that's the 4th to the 6th of September. All day tomorrow. Start off with Craig in the morning for George as well. And a week after that, we're going to give you a chance of winning tickets for that wonderful I'm Every Woman theatre show as well. Jumping the gun a bit, letting you know these things. Afternoon to Lancey Boy, who is celebrating a big birthday soon. Happy birthday, my brother. I'll do it when it is. But you might have noticed I haven't been talking about the football yesterday because it doesn't count, all right? Apparently. I'm only playing. Well done, Arsenal. I'm only playing.

And I forgot to mention, this coming weekend, I'm going off somewhere and I'll be in Sandbanks. Yes, I'm going to do all that. But I will also, I may be seen, but I will be seeing Soultasia on Saturday as well. So all my Bristol people looking forward to seeing you. It'll be fun. Nine minutes to my drive. Right now though, Lucy, ta ta ta ta ta, alongside Foster Oak.

0: John Jules. 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
1: Sexy.

0: come on. Ho!
1: Not a bad way to end today, some Pharrell. Back tomorrow for a terrific Ticket Tuesday. Enjoy your Monday evening. Ronnie's on the way. Part one of the big double today as well. Right, you know the drill. Be good and, of course, keep it, my soul.
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1: Parts of the UK could see flooding this week, according to the Met Office, with heavy rain forecast to hit drought-stricken land. Rain will sweep down from Northern Ireland and Scotland towards the south of England and Wales today. Developers of the Rosebank oil field have welcomed the closure of a consultation as a major step forward. Proposals on whether to open up an oil field in the North Sea are now in the hands of the government, as Andy Burnham faces pressure from Donald Trump. Here's the First Minister, John Swinney.
2: We also have to be mindful of energy security of supply issues, which of course are very volatile because of the events that are taking place in the Middle East. These are legal requirements because previous consents have failed.
1: A 12-year-old boy has drowned in a river in northeast London. Emergency services were called to Hackney Marshes. The boy was recovered by police divers just after midnight on Sunday and was pronounced dead at the scene. And newly appointed Scotland head coach Sebastian Pocognoli says he is aware of the big challenge of national management. From Radio News Hub, I'm Johnny Holmes.
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5: Yes, and it's My Drive with me, Ronnie H, taking you through until 7 o'clock this evening. Big shout out to Johnny Jules, another wonderful show, Marvellous Monday, and he's gearing up towards getting himself out and about over the weekend, so I know it's like he's counting down. He's counting down, but yeah, he's going to be back on tomorrow, though, between 1 and 4, so make sure you join him for that. My afternoon's 1 till 4. Right now, I'm going to kick off with Tina Marie, Lady T, I Need Your Loving. Let's go.
0: Nothing but soulful hits. The daytime sounds of my soul. My soul, my soul, my soul, my
5: soul, my soul. Yes. Straight in. Bear with me today as well. I'm in recovery. Recovery mode, that is. After what was a very, very big Saturday night out. A big Saturday day, I should say.

played you the SOS Band and High Hopes, kicked off the show today with Lady T and I Need Your Loving. How are you? I heard on the news that there's going to be extreme rain. It goes from one extreme to the other, didn't it? Do you know what I mean? But I know a lot of you are absolutely gagging for rain. So, apparently it's on its way. Light clouds, light winds today, it says here on my weather screen. And rain is coming on Wednesday. So for you, for those of you that really, really want some rain now, Wednesday in the south of England is where I'm looking. Up north is going to get it first. I hope you had a great weekend. In we go for a fresh start to the week. Before we go any further, I want to say thank you to everyone that came out on Saturday to our Funky Dory Festival. It was incredible. The vibrations, the atmosphere. You guys are just the best. And from yours truly, Ronnie H, and my partner in crime, Rosie, we just want to say thank you to everybody involved and everybody that came. Yeah, lots of great stuff. It's the first time we've had those sort of numbers, so there's a lot of stuff to contend with. We've done some social media on it as well, so have a look on there if you did come. We hope you enjoyed it, and we'll be back next year, August the 14th, and yeah, we can't wait. But thank you once again. You guys are absolutely amazing. As you can hear, my voice is struggling, so I'm going to do a lot of the talking with the music today. All right, big love to you all. Peace, peace and love to everybody that came out on Saturday. You are amazing.

0: such a great record, that. MF Robots, and That's The Way. Big shout out to you, Dan the Drum, who says, can you say a massive happy birthday to Tracy Ace and tell her I love her loads? There you go. Tracy Ace, a massive happy birthday from yours truly, Ronnie Harrell, all of us at My Soul Radio, and from your other half, Dan the Drum. Sending you lots and lots of love. Have a fantastic birthday. And here's his for you. This is you. Have a good one, Trace. Right then. 21 minutes past four.
1: 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My soul.
0: Let's have a quick look. Let me refresh this and let you know what's happening with your traffic and travel. There's absolutely nothing that I can see here in the red. So, usual slow traffic on Woodridden Hill, the A121 between Epping New Road, Wake Arms, roundabout, and the M25, Junction 26. Just sheer weight of traffic there.

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0: Across the UK, My Drive with Ronnie Harrell. 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
1: I never take anything for granted. Only a fool maybe takes things for granted. Just because it's here today, it can be gone tomorrow. And that's one thing that you'll never in your life ever have to worry about me. If I'll ever change towards you, because baby, I love you. Girl, I love you. Just the way you are.

See, I'd love to be able to do my big fat Barry White now, but the voice is just frow. It's gone. Oh, mate, that's such a lovely record, isn't it? The Billy Joel classic there, reworked by Big Bad Barry White. Big shout out to all the DJs on Saturday. My son, Noah Harrell. Big shout out to Mark Knight, who flew in to Funky Dory from Portugal. Big shout out to Gordon Mack MBE. You wanna know? Shout out to the wonderful Haifa, to John Morales, Michael Gray, Colin Francis, Good for the Soul, which is Brandon Block, Ricky Morrison, and Bobby and Steve. You guys, amazing. Same time next year then.

There's not many things that are free in this life anymore, but big shout out to you, Elaine. Thank you for your lovely message there. It was a bit special, and it was an insane lineup there as well. Big shout out to everyone out there. Olive's Boutique in East London. Is it East London or Essex? It's probably more Essex, actually. So big shout out to the Olive's Boutique crew in Essex. Let me play this one quickly before we have to go into a break. PJ Morton could have

0: That sounds like it could have been a D'Angelo record, doesn't it? PJ Morton and Could Have Been Me from his album, which is absolutely on the money. It's fantastic. Saturday night, Sunday morning, it's called. It's really, really good. You should go get it, especially if you're a PJ Morton or Stevie fan. He sounds a lot like Stevie on a lot of the tracks. Very good indeed. Right, 20 minutes to 5 on Drive. Let's take a break, come back on the other side. Some more amazing tunage.
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10: The best soulful music.

how it goes. I mean, brothers. 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It was lovely to meet you two. Both saying had an absolute blast on Saturday and already booked for next year. Get it! So it's great to talk to you at the hotel afterwards. Haifa is an absolute darling. She was partying with us for ages after she came off stage, and hopefully the cleanup wasn't too painful on Sunday. I have to tell you, the cleanup was a mess. It was hardcore, but you know what? 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I'm shattered too. You can hear my voice gone. So what we're going to do is we're going to have some fun and play some great tunes. Thank you, George and Marina. Big love to you both, and see you for 8.0. Here's Terence Trent D'Arby, a.k.a. Sananda Maitreya.

0: crazy, that remix. Sananda Maitreya, Dan's little sister, Sananda Maitreya, formerly known as Terence Trent D'Arby. If you're wondering where he is, he's been out there, still gigging, still doing his thing, but his name is now Sananda Maitreya. Yeah. My driver, My Soul Radio, you're truly Ronnie H. In a hot seat, if you want to shout out, I'd love to hear from you today. It is studio at my-soul.com, studio at mi-soul.com. Let me know what you're up to. And if you want to shout anyone out, you can do it right here through me. Right, let's take that break and come back with level 42.
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0: Tuesday nights from 7. It's the Simply Salacious Dance Party. Simply Salacious Dance Party with Peter Borg. 2 hours of pure house music, giving you that weekend feeling. That weekend feeling on a Tuesday night. Get ready to push the sofa to the wall, making way for your bad boy moves. Tuesday nights from 7, Peter Borg. Peter Borg, the Simply Salacious Dance Party. My soul, my soul, my soul.
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0: loving that. A little bit of Level 42. And Love Games. Fantastic stuff. Big shout out to you, Will, who has just emailed me saying, hello, please can you shout out my brother Paul and his wife Sue as we are on a balcony in Madeira. So, from the balcony in Madeira, big shout out to you, Paul, wife and Will. That sounds absolutely wonderful, and I hope you're having the best time ever. We've got to go to the news now and come back for the second hour of the show, where we are going to kick off with Doneo.
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2: The Met Office are warning that parts of the UK could see flooding this week. It comes after weeks of heatwaves and dry weather has caused hard, drought-stricken land. Meanwhile, Angela Rayner has visited the burnt-out remains of homes in the West Midlands, gutted by a wildfire last week.
3: The devastation on the ground is absolutely horrendous. I met people who have been affected, losing their property or the damage that's been done there.
2: Residents evacuated from their homes in the area have been allowed to return to view their property. The University of Cambridge's Chancellor has condemned what he called the racist feeding frenzy around Professor Jason Arday, who resigned from his post as Professor of Sociology of Education at Cambridge last week after accusations of plagiarism were made against him. The 41-year-old was found dead in Battersea, South London on Friday. And Bonnie Tyler was remembered as a star but never a diva at a funeral that included renditions of some of her biggest hits. From Radio News Hub, I'm Johnny Holmes.
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5: According to new stats, nearly 3 in 10 divorced or separated parents say they find it difficult to coordinate holiday plans with a former partner. Solicitor Jade Hampson explained more.
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anthems of the summertime. Doneo with Omar and House Gospel Choir, nights like this. Lamar on there as well, is he? Goodness me. Such a massive record. Okay, this one I'm going nuts over. The Womack Sisters. And If I Let You. This tune is just a little piece of genius. And I've been watching a lot of stuff where they've been doing some a cappella type stuff. Live bits and pieces on YouTube. These three ladies are amazing. Go check them, go follow them. The Womack Sisters on my song.

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Wanda, Nicola Manley, James, Jim and B Goody. Thank you for coming out on Saturday. I promise you there's going to be another couple of bars next year. We've learned, we've addressed it. But that aside, everything else was kind of nice. So thank you guys for coming out on Saturday. It was a beautiful thing.

0: Ronnie H getting you home as smoothly as I possibly can. We need to let you know what's happening through traffic and travel at the moment.
1: My drive.
0: We've got some traffic being temporarily held. We've got queues due to a multi-vehicle accident on the M25 clockwise at junction 27. The M11 turn off and there's congestion to junction 26, Waltham Abbey. The A110 Southbury Road eastbound is closed at the moment. There's traffic there due to emergency repairs from Silver Street to Willow Road. And there's slow moving traffic on the A309 Hampton Court Way northbound. That's from Portsmouth Road, Scilly Isles to Hampton Court. And that's your traffic and travel at the moment, 18 past five.
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Foster from his album Hotter Than July. And he's coming out with a new album next year. I can't wait to hear what that sounds like. Shaka Khan, if you came to party, I can. Shaka Khan's coming out with a new album as well called Shaqzilla. If you came to party, what's that gonna be like? Come on.

Biggie is in my soul. Oh, I love the way Snoop's dropping that, you know. He's linking up with Chaka Khan on that one. Boogies in my soul. There you go. Brand new music from Chaka Khan and Snoop. Right, I'm going to let you know before I play the next one about something that's happening next year. You need to get ready for the ultimate luxury escape. It's going to be nice in the sunshine. Boutique Soul and My Soul. We take over the brand new five-star Cabo Hotel in Rhodes. Brand new five-star it is. June the 5th to the 12th, 2027. You can enjoy 7 days of pure soul with My Soul presenters and a Boutique Soul residence. Also live performances from the legend Omar. All right, so there's more artists going to be revealed soon. Rooms start from £699 per person and spaces are strictly limited. So if you want some of that, head to mysoul.com or boutiquesoul.uk to secure your spot now. There you go. Rhodes 2027. Experience life as it should be. To get in that mood to go and book that holiday for next year. Cool Uncle, Bobby Caldwell, Jack Splash and Game Over.

0: massive collaboration. Do you know what? I'm going to play another Jack Splash record later on, but he's such an amazing producer. Linking up with the fantastic Mayor Hawthorne, who goes under the cool uncle moniker, and Bobby Caldwell, the late great Bobby Caldwell, collaborating on that as well. Three amazing people on one tune.
1: Running around. My drive.
0: Track is called Game Over. Fantastic. 2015. Really? Goodness me, it doesn't seem that far away. It's nearly 10 years old then. In fact, it's over 10 years. It's 11 years old, that record. Doesn't feel like it. I know we had it on playlist as soon as it came out right here on My Soul Radio. What a tune. Stands a test, doesn't it? Okay, let's go to Essex for a little bit of traffic and travel. But first, queuing traffic, one lane closed due to a multi-vehicle accident here on the M25 clockwise at Junction 27, the M11, and there's congestion to Junction 26, Waltham Abbey. Lane 1 of 3 remains closed there. The A110 Southbury Road eastbound, that's closed. Queuing traffic there due to emergency repairs. That's from Silver Street to Willow Road and Hampton Court Way. Northbound, slow traffic there from Portsmouth Road to Scilly Isles and to Hampton Court. There you go. So that's your traffic and travel at the moment. Nothing else to report on the roads. There's service suspended on a London Northwestern between Watford Junction and St Albans due to an operational incident there. There's severe delays on a Piccadilly line between Acton Town and Uxbridge. Minor delays on the rest of that line due to an earlier fire alert at Chiswick Park. And there's severe delays on a Mildmay London Overground line. That's due to an earlier problem with the points at Stratford. That's definitely all I've got for you for now. It's 20 minutes to six.
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Getting a little bit funky on a Monday. Leon Haywood with Don't Push It, Don't Force It. And if you're loving your funky vibes, make sure you check in with a couple of wonderful funky presenters on a Tuesday evening. Tomorrow it is the turn of Chris Johns with the Funkaholic Express. That is between 11 p.m. and 1 a.m. 2 hours of uncut funk just for you. Takes it in turns with my brother Jasper the Vinyl Junkie. We'll be back in the hot seat next week Tuesday between 11 and 1. Big love, Chrissy Boy.

0: For me, one of the hottest bass lines in soul soul. First choice of Love Fan. Play that a lot. Big tune. My driver, my soul radio. You're truly Ronnie H. Don't forget later on, man like Martin Lodge. Martin Lodge is in with It's a Monday Thing. I'll be back as well at 9 o'clock with the big R&B show. Looking forward to that. Got some absolute gems in the bag for you there. And then it's Jazz After Dark, Perry Lewis, between 11 p.m. and 1 a.m. That's this evening, your Monday, taken care of right here. 9 minutes away from 6, let's take a break and then return with some Fat Joe.
1: This is my soul.
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Joe and Ashanti and What's Love, My Driver, My Soul. Let me play this one and send big love going out to Haifa. It is amazing. Go support this lady. We've got a lot of music coming out tail end of this year. Here's another one, The Mood.

0: Cypher. Right then, we are about to jump in the mix. Before we do that, though, I need to go to the news, so make sure you stand by. We're going to drop it like it's hot. The hot mix at 6 follows the news. Keep it here.
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2: Parts of the UK could have flooding this week, with heavy rain forecast to hit hard drought-stricken land. Some areas will have the first meaningful rain for a long time, according to the Met Office, after weeks of heat waves and dry weather have left many areas facing water shortages. Housing Secretary Angela Rayner has visited the remains of homes in the West Midlands that were destroyed by a wildfire.
3: The community have come together to really support each other, but it is devastating to see the level of damage and the emotional turmoil of losing everything.
2: Residents evacuated from their homes in the area have now been allowed to return to view their properties. There can be no tolerance for reckless driving, Ireland's Premier has said, after a fatal head-on crash involving a stolen vehicle. Five teenagers died and four people were seriously injured in the crash on the M9 motorway in County Kildare yesterday morning. And Princess Eugenie has named her baby daughter Adelaide. The latest addition to the royal family was born in Lisbon, Portugal. From Radio News Hub, I'm Johnny Holmes.
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5: 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My Soul.
0: Yep. Here we go then. Your first mix of the week, your hot mix at 6. Today, kicking off with Georgie Bad Boy Benson. Going in nice and neatly, nice and easy for the week. Hopefully getting you to sing along a little bit as well. Get in touch, why don't you? Inside the final hour, we are the 6 o'clock supper club. If you're cooking up a storm in the kitchen, let me know.

Oh, just got a lovely message here. Big shout out to Denise, who says, evening, Ronnie, baby. Please do a shout for my family from a different mother who are in Madeira. Kirsty, Mark, Jackie, and Booby, who's listening on their phone. Love you guys. Great holes and keep safe. That's from

0: There you go, your mix at six, your hot mix at six. Hope you enjoyed that. Got a few bangers in there, I'm not going to lie. I managed to get through a few. George Benson, Love Ballad, got into Alexandra O'Neill and Sherelle. Saturday Love, Chaka Khan, I'm Every Woman. Second one from Chaka on the show, old and new. Sybil, Falling in Love. When I play that record, I realise it doesn't get played enough. I'm going to start dropping it in Clubland as well again. And Steve Arrington, this one, Dancing in the Key of Life. And that was your hot mix at six. We'll have another one for you tomorrow on the Top Banana Tuesday. Big shout out to Chris Johns once again. He's looking forward to doing his show tomorrow between 11 p.m. and 1 a.m. Always a great show, the Funkaholic Express. And a massive shout going out to Julia, who says, can you give me and my gorgeous husband Paul a shout out today? It's our 30th wedding anniversary. Just on our way back from London. Great time at Lucky Cat, Gordon Ramsay restaurant. Such a great day. Listen, Julia and Paul, happy anniversary. 30 years. Wonderful stuff. That's so beautiful. That's so beautiful. I love that. That puts a smile on my face and makes me happy. Two people in love. Loving that. Okay. Have a wonderful evening, you two. And keep the messages coming through. I'd love to give you a shout out, as I just did for Paul and Julia. If you want a shout out, send love to your partner in crime. Or indeed, if there's birthday shouts you want to give out, or you just want to get in touch, it's studio at mi-soul.com, right? 22 minutes past six. Let's have a look at what's happening on the roads.
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0: Okay. First of all, we are going to Essex, queuing traffic due to an earlier accident on the M25 at Junction 27. That's the M11 turn-off congestion to Junction 26, Waltham Abbey. The A406 North Circ eastbound is blocked at the moment. Long delays due to an accident from the A112 Chingford Road by the Crooked Billet Interchange to Wadham Road. Congestion to the A10 Great Cambridge Junction and the opposite side back to the M11 westbound is also partially blocked due to emergency service vehicles. Okay, the A110 Southbury Road eastbound is closed at the moment. I think they're clearing it up there, so it shouldn't be too much longer. And what we got here? We've got queuing traffic on the A309 Hampton Court Way northbound. That's from Portsmouth Road by Scilly Isles to Hampton Court. And the travel time is about 15 minutes going through there. Just a little bit of train trouble. We got service suspended on the London North Western between Watford Junction and St Albans Abbey due to an operational incident there. And then we got severe delays on the Piccadilly line. That's between Acton Town and Uxbridge. And minor delays between Acton Town and Heathrow Terminal 4 due to an earlier fire alert at Chiswick Park. And that's it for now. Got one more update for you in about 15 minutes from now.
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and all night long. Big shout out to you, Michelle. Goodness me, it's a whole day in the car for you, right? So just wanted to say thank you and all the My Soul crew for keeping me sane today. Leaving home this morning at 10 a.m. Dropped Mia, James and Reggie down to Brighton for a week, then on to Winchester to pick up Zach and Libs. 4 hours in traffic, then 3 hours home to Surrey. Just got home. Michelle, you're a super trooper. Big shout out to you. Here's Jamiroquai, When You Gonna Learn.

0: Big shout out to you, Dale. Says, can you shout out to my beautiful life partner, Cyan? I just got back from Portugal with our beautiful children. And that, again, is a beautiful thing. Shout out, Dale. Shout out to Cyan and all the kids returning back from Portugal. And yes, I love that. That's what I'm talking about with these messages. Just lovely. Positivity. Let's have a look at what's going on here. There's not a lot. There's not a lot. So let's go here, because there was an accident earlier on today on the A406. The North Circular, long delays there eastbound from Chingford Road by the Crooked Billet Interchange to Wadham Road. Congestion to the A10, Great Cambridge Junction, and the opposite side back to the M11. All lanes are now open though. Slow traffic on the A309, Hampton Court Way northbound. That's from Portsmouth Road, Scilly Isles to Hampton Court. And we have some train trouble. Let's just go to this here. Right. So, London Northwestern service suspended. That's between Watford Junction and St Albans Abbey due to operational incident. And then there's severe delays on the Piccadilly line between Acton Town and Uxbridge. Minor delays between Acton Town and Heathrow Terminal 4 due to an earlier fire alert at Chiswick Park. Right, so that's it. That's your traffic and your travel. Your last update, you can go to mysoul.com, click on the traffic and travel link there, and that should help you on your way. Keep it mysoul.
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3: Class, it's been reported that if we keep using water like we are now, by 2055 we could be short by 5 billion litres a day.
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0: on the epic vibes of Funky Dory. Such a brilliant festival. Danced, laughed, smiled all day long. And wants me to play a tune for the day. So as you choose, as they are or were all total bangers. Big up all the DJs and staff who worked their socks off to bring us all a fabulous day. Thank you so much, Nina. It really means a lot. So kind, so wonderful. We love your interviews and we love you. All right, you know what? I'm going to take Nina up on that and I'm going to go to a quick break and come back with an absolute anthem, a banger that went down. A treat on Saturday for Funky Dory.
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virtual day art. It's happening on Sunday the 30th of August. Looking forward to that one. It's going to be another huge party. Make sure you check online what's going on there. Horizon Club. 2 p.m. through to 2 a.m. Heading back to the beach to close out the summer in style. 2 o'clock, we start on the sunset. Terrace. Kicking off the day with Feel Good Classics. Then we head indoors. And we finish off at 2 a.m. Two rooms inside. Really looking forward to that one. Go to mysoul.com. Click on the banner. Get your tickets there. I'm going to sign off with this one. Change and Lufa. Glow of Love. Thank you so much for listening and all your messages. Back in a couple with a big R&B show. Martin Lodge is up after the news. Peace, beats and love.

0: is My Soul News.
1: The Met Office are warning that parts of the UK could see flooding this week. Rain will sweep down from Northern Ireland and Scotland towards the south of England throughout the day. Meanwhile, Angela Rayner has visited the burnt-out remains of homes in the West Midlands gutted by a wildfire last week.
2: Looking at the devastation on the ground is absolutely horrendous. What I would say is the community have been exceptional, looking out for each other.
1: Residents evacuated from their homes in the area have been allowed to return to view their properties. Morrisons shed almost 5,000 jobs last year as part of efforts by the private equity-backed grocer to shore up its finances. The Bradford-based retailer also revealed that its total debt levels rose, despite cost-cutting across the business. And a monkey has safely returned to his Highland home after escaping from an enclosure overnight. Search teams were out looking for young male Japanese macaque Luca throughout the day, after he escaped from the Highland Wildlife Park. That's the latest from Radio News Hub. I'm Johnny Holmes.
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8: 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Cheers to Ronnie, he'll be back in two with a big R&B show. 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I'm playing this one by the headman, Jimster. And What You Are.

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Good hi to Joe, Abby, Pete and Luna, Mickey and Zoe, Ian and Emma, all the Chris's, Mel and Luca, Barbara, Linda and Sarah, Andy, Mark, all the Unique Rhythm family.

Anyway, Grand, something brand new, JT Donaldson. Still Jazz, taken from a great four-track EP on Silver Walker Recordings. My not, it's a Monday thing. So hi to Jason Paul, all the Tenerife crew. There's only a handful of tickets left for that. A nice bit of winter sun in February, Tenerife. Carter, Charlotte, Jen, John and Wendy, Riddell, Sonia. As a steward say that you have a great time at We Out Here. And everyone else who's heading down to We Out Here Festival this week. I'm so gutted I can't get there. As to Mr. Harvey, Terry the Hat.

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to the next part of the show. Another track taken from Free Range Records, 30th anniversary, volume 5. It's at the last movie, and Tommy Rawson, Magic, featuring Redbird.

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2: Hold on, miss. 2055? We'll be grown up by then.
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3: Jamie 326

Selections label out of Toronto. Santa Chasse, Day by Day. Gonna say hi to Esther, Andrew, Rick, Jane and Katrina, big love Del Tracy, Simone and Stu, Carlene, Tim, Alessia, Sade, Ruth and Ella, Adrian and Lulu, Matty, Nat, Gracie and Skinny, Seb and the family, Matt, Maria, Ben and Bella, and Lolly.

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Shanna DJ Alone Again and Freedom of House. So hi to Jeremy B, Neil Davis, hi to Claire as well, Myra and Jamie, Nick and Anita, Billy Rio, the Lazy, the Jaggers, Stu and the family, Cleo, Chris in Brisbane, Sarana, Paula and all the group of the TV crew in Chicago, Trev, Winnie, Phil and Bobby, Lee Drummond, Bjorn, Scotty P. Also, massive happy birthday to Leanne. Great to see you at the weekend. Hi to Paula, Jax, everyone that was down there celebrating.

self and freedom of expression. It doesn't matter whether you're a DJ, a producer, a dancer, a listener. Each participant is as free in their interpretation as they care to be. That freedom of expression begins from the moment the producer programs that first kick drum, to when the listener hears that first chord, or the dancer decides to move to that first open hi-hat.

0: This is My Soul.
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2: Right, before the ads, I had to cut this one a little bit short. So it's Rewind Reload coming from the top. Loving this. Mariella. I got something on my mind. That's what it's called, On My Mind. Street on the remix.

wonderful vocals of Lady Alma. I'm ready to meet you. That's Matt and Jamesy. Right, not long to go of the show. Ronnie's back at 9 with the big R&B show. And the great Perry Lewis for Jazz After Dark at 11.

Alright, last one from me. Sound of Bad presents Alex Hobbs. The High Love, not out till October apparently. And I think this is the last track that Babs is producing this year. We'll see.

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Many, many thanks to everyone tuning tonight. I'll be back next week. It's a Monday thing with me, Martin Lodge. Ronnie's up after the ads. I'll catch you all soon. Tell her.

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the show. Big shout out to Johnny Jules listening in on his drive home. Thank you, brother. Good to see you today, as always, you know what I mean? So like I said, reintroducing this one for you, The Pressure. MF Robots, an amazing album. If you haven't got it already, go get it. It is crazy. I'm going to let this one go. You ready?

Morton album's really good. Glenn Lewis has released an album recently. That's a great album. I love Glenn Lewis. But for me, as an all-round soul album, great songs, covers all areas and every single track. There's no fillers on there. All killers. So, MF Robots 3 Part 1. If you haven't, go do it. If you don't know, get to know. How you doing tonight? Hope you're all good. It's a beautiful thing to hear from you. You guys get in touch. Shout out to you, Mary Jo, regular. A lot of talk about the verses that's going to be happening very soon. I'll get a date for that for you. Joe versus Donnell Jones. So what we're going to do, we're going to do our very own Joe versus Donnell Jones on the show today. I'm going to do that in the second hour of the show. So make sure you stick around for that. I can't wait because I'm a fan of both. If I'm honest, and this is going to upset a lot of people, but you can't please everyone, right? But if I'm completely honest, Donnell Jones just tips it a little bit for me. Just a bit, just a little bit. I mean, he's done one of my favourite R&B albums, see? Journey of a Gemini, for me, is just incredible. So he just about tips it, but Joe is one of the greatest of all time. So it is what it is, you know what I mean? Joe, more prolific. No doubt about it. More tours, more hits.

0: Show. Ronnie H until 11 o'clock, y'all. Keep it where you got it. Don't forget, I'm going to do a little Joe versus Donnell Jones in the second hour of the show. Keep it right here.
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0: 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Get on up.
1: Yo, what's happening, baby? What's your name?
2: What's up? I'm Fendi.
1: Oh, bitch. I like the bag.
0: Oh, I'm so glad that reversed there. Trust me.
1: Hear that?
0: Right, so in the last hour of the show, not the whole entire hour, because I'm going to build it up first, but I'm going to go into a little verses here because the verses events are back with Donnell Jones versus Joe. You can catch that if you're a mad R&B fan like I am and you're a fan of both of those incredible artists, two of the best to ever do it, Donnell Jones and Joe. That's going to be streamed on Apple Music on August the 21st, 2026. August the 21st, 2026. You can watch Donnell Jones versus Joe. So they're obviously going to sort of do a back and forth live where they obviously perform some of their greatest hits and stuff like that. But the mad thing is, they've both got incredible amounts of hits. But I was having a conversation today with someone that basically said, when Joe starts sort of dropping his G-Unit music, how's Donnell Jones going to respond to that? Well, I don't know, but Donnell's got some hits. Anyway, so we're going to find out. Let's see, yeah? But I'm going to go to a break, and then I'm going to come back and play some tunes from both Donnell Jones and both Joe. We're going to do that inside the last hour. Keep it right here.
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basically, there's going to be an incredible verses. The verses are two of the biggest R&B heroes ever to do it. Joe and Donnell Jones, right? So I just played you You're the One for Me. That track there, of course, taken from Joe's debut album. We used to bang this back in the day, bang that track heavily in Clubland. Cat Club, Club Yo-Yo, Rotation, all those little clubs there in London town. All over it. So that's what we're going to do. Do you know what? I was just going to do part of it, but I feel like I can do or want to do the whole hour of just Joe versus Donnell Jones. Give you a little taster of what's going to go down with this versus situation in just a few days from now. The 21st of August is going to be aired on Apple Music. Now, if you're an R&B fan, you've got to watch it. You've got to. I think it's going to be like 4 in the morning. So make sure you go to sleep early, set your alarm and get involved with that one, because it's going to be red hot. And, you know, they're not going to be going at it in terms of, like, it's not going to be like a hip-hop versus, you know what I mean? The R&B boys are always a lot smoother, so it's going to be like that, isn't it? I think a lot of girls are going to be involved in that one. So, Donnell Jones' time. It's his turn. Going to go up against Donnell after this one with Joe. But this is I'll Go, Donnell Jones, which is also recorded, of course, by Rahsaan Patterson. But me, and I love Rahsaan, but this was the one for me. This

0: what's nice is I've literally got the Joe expert on my socials here. Mary Jo. How are you, Mary Jo? Big love to you. Sending you a nice little signal there. Right from the off. Mary Jo is in, says ready for some great tunes, the big R&B show. And wants me to dedicate a tune to the lovely Andrea Goff. Andrea Goff, how are you? Been a while, girl, been a while, been a while, been a while, been a while. So I hope you are all good. I hope you're good. I know I'm enjoying this session right here. Most definitely working for me. So, this verse is, I'm going to read Mary Jo's tweets actually. Says, oh yes, verses. It's an R&B celebration. If you love R&B, we won. And Mary Jo is obviously with Joe. Says the best way to start today, 33rd anniversary of everything, the debut album. Is that right? I'm going to check that up in a minute, but I know I don't really need to. And I've also been corrected on times. So it's 2 a.m. I thought it was more like 4 a.m., but apparently it's 2 a.m. for us. And it's going to be live on Instagram as well. So that's the verses. Joe versus Donnell Jones. Now, this is going to be a mad split one. I've got a feeling that a lot of people are going to be saying that Joe's going to win this thing. But as I'm going through and scrolling through the Donnell Jones catalogue, he's got some bangers, man. He's got some bangers, can I say? So this is what we're going to do. We're going to go right the way through to 11 o'clock and just play Joe versus Donnell Jones. I'm going to get you ready for this versus that's happening on the 21st of August, all right? So, it's actually 19 minutes after 19 minutes after 10. I don't know where the time's going. So we're going to go to a break, and then on the other side, I'm going to play this one that got rolling in the background. You know that I love you, Donnell Jones. That's up next. Keep it exactly where you got it.
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0: both got massive hits. Massive hits. Another killer there. I played two, didn't I, from Donnell Jones? That one there, Feeling You. Taken from the album Journey of a Gemini. And that is probably my favourite Donnell Jones album. Although, you know, I'm going to take you back to the first and second albums very soon. But it's time to slow it down just a little bit.
1: Hey, love.
0: Let's go back to the All That I Am album. All the things your man won't do. Joe.
1: To love you all night long. It's kind of funny, but I don't think you have to look no further.

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This is too tough. I can't call it. Going through these tunes, I literally can't call it. Because they've both got mad hits. So that was Joe, of course, All the Things Your Man Won't Do. Here's Donnell Jones, one of my favourite cuts from him as well. Another one. This is going to be a killer verses, right? Because I'm just such a... I'm brushing the surface. This love.

0: told you, this verse is going to be insane. Take it from the album, Where I Wanna Be. 1999, just to the brink of the millennium, that album came out. And I'm going to play you a massive Joe record next, and then a massive Donnell Jones record. And then maybe you can get in touch with me and let me know which one of the artists you think is going to win this versus. Be nice to hear from you if you want to hit me up on Instagram, or you can email me studio@my-soul.com. Maybe a little late for you to do that, but if you're still up for a little bit of interaction, and I would love to know who you think is going to win that versus. Okay, we're going to play you some Joe next.
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Unit, Ryburgh. Yours truly, Ronnie Harrell, taking you through to 11 o'clock. Not too long to go. We're literally just reflecting on some of those Joe and Donnell Jones classics, playing them back to back. As there's a Versus that's going to be streamed live very, very soon on Apple Music, also on Instagram, I've been reliably informed.

some dear friends of mine from back in the day. So when a lot of these records were coming out, I mean, earlier on I was playing some Jodeci and some early classics from Eric Robeson and all that. And in the early 90s, we hit a club called Bar Roomba on a Friday night, every Friday night, called the Cat Club. And every Friday, from about 9 p.m., right the way through to like 5 a.m., I think it was, 4 or 5 a.m., we would literally burn up the place. I had some amazing DJs that I worked alongside, and it was just a beautiful thing. And the crazy thing is, I've been contacted tonight by two of my amazing friends. Big love going out to Maura Quarton, formerly known as Maura Miller, when we used to DJ together. Maura Miller, the wonderful Indigo, Christine Indigo. I want to say happy birthday to you, Christine. Let me send you one of these.

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You three used to absolutely smash it at the Cat Club when we first got going with that. It was my first ever West End residency. I remember I was truly excited. I pulled a friend on board to help me promote it, Kieran.

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So thank you for listening. And we must catch up soon. When you come to London, Christine, hit me up. We'll catch up and reminisce. And Maura, you know you got to come as well, right? Big shout out to Kwame Carton, my brother Kwame, and the crew as well. Blue Lab Beats, the whole family. Right. Not long to go, literally 11 minutes till my man Perry Lewis jumping in. He's Jazz After Dark, the Shiftless Shuffle crew. I'm going to continue with this one. So I've gone from one massive Joe record to a humongous Donnell Jones tune. Now, when this came out, I was behind the counter of a legendary record store in Soho called Uptown Records. And we couldn't get this through the door quick enough to sell them. We just couldn't. As fast as we were getting them in, they were just leaving the building, being purchased by R&B lovers. So I'm going to get it on right now. Here we go. Donnell Jones, you know what's up. You ready?

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1: Ah, yes. Good evening, everybody, and welcome to Jazz After Dark with me, Perry Lewis, here on My Soul Radio, DAB London, DAB Plus Brighton, of course, on the World Wide Web, taking you on that music and mystical journey into my world of dance floor jazz. Hope you're going to stay with me for the next 2 hours, where I hope that we're going to chat, have some fun, and maybe get in contact with a couple of us on Facebook or WhatsApp, and indulge. In a big week for me this week, celebrating the launch of the Shiffler Shuffle compilation out on Impressive Collective and BBE. Believe it or not, the official listening party was yesterday in New York at the Cosmic Arts. Big thank you to Alvaro and Kiv for putting it part of their freeform session, where they hosted a listening session from 6 p.m. to 7 p.m. And then they just celebrated the phenomenon of dancefloor jazz, UK and US style. Wow. Totally humbled. And DJ Spinner came and supported the session. He loved the concept and he loved the album. Thank you, guys. Truly, truly humbled. Now, for the next part, we're going to be celebrating the launch this coming Thursday at BBE, featuring Colin Curtis, Colin Parnell, DJ Harv, and myself. The crew are going to be there 6 p.m. to 11 p.m.

all free. Hope you can come out and celebrate Downfall Jazz and celebrate the launch of my Shiffler Shuffle compilation. Totally blown away. Can't believe I'm saying it, but I'm totally blown away. Hope you can make

I've got to say thank you, thank you, thank you, and thank you for all the people that have already bought the album, but also got in touch to tell me how much they are enjoying the album. Well, tell you what, didn't expect all that coming, I can tell you. Just the phenomenon is about danceable jazz. Just wanted to share the journey, and Shiftless Shuffle was the obvious choice. So please enjoy, and thank you, thank you, thank you for the kind, kind, kind.

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Love this version. From the album Moment's Notice, the artist Richard Holiday. Name of the track, Cape Verdean Blues.

0: 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Thank you so much for the job that you did yesterday and the support.
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0: And Keith, if you're listening too, thank you too.

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1: Respect.

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I hope you're good, bro. Sorry I missed your call at the weekend. We'll catch up this week. Yes, we will. Yes, we will. 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Yep. And we're off.

Hey Samantha, how are you? 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It's a little bit cooler now, isn't it? 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And thanks for joining this evening.

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DJ Stacks, how you doing, bro? Thank you for your kind message on Facebook. You know what it's all about. It is the floor, it is the music, bringing them both together and enjoying. Thank you for tuning in, bro.

Yes, Mr. Nilesh G. Thank you, thank you, thank you for your messages every morning. They really, really, really inspire me. So thank you, thank you, thank you. Hope you're good, bro. Thank you for saying hi.

Yes, Ryan, how you doing, bro? Hope you're good, hope you're enjoying the selections. This is what Monday evening is all about, taking you on that music mystical journey that I like to do each and every Monday. Enjoy, sir. Enjoy.

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1: 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Jasper does not get hung up on just one groove. 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

from the album Manita Pampera. Al Bebe Gia, name of the tune. Carl! Carl Marfitt Nels, that is. How you doing, bro? Alex,

As I mentioned earlier on, this Thursday at BBE is the Shiftless Shuffle compilation launch party. Starting at 6 p.m. going on to 11 p.m. featuring Colin Curtis, the mighty Colin Curtis, Colin Parnell, DJ Harve, and me, yes. Hope many of you can join us. You can buy a copy of the new brand new album compiled by me on BBE Records, supported by Impressive Collective. We're all going to be there celebrating the launch. I just hope that you can be there too. Come and join us. It's all free.

originally came out in 1976 on the Côte d'Azur record label, but it is available on Jazz Room Records, that label led by the head honcho, one and only Paul Murphy. Get your copy. It is serious track. Danny Love, how you doing, bro? One out of your school. Hope you and Shirley are well. What a tune.

And I am Perry Lewis. And this is My Soul Radio. In fact, this is Jazz After Dark on My Soul Radio. DAB London, DAB Plus, Brighton, and of course on the World Wide Web. And this artist, Andrzej Boyarski, taken from his album Balotage, name of the track Fiesta Latina.

Rocky, how you doing, bro? I know this is your time. You've just come back from the gym. Well, actually, you're on your way back from the gym. Hope you are, bro. Thank you for your text last week. And thank you for tuning in.

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I am Perry Lewis, and I'm welcoming you to the second half of Jazz After Dark here on My Soul Radio, DAB London, DAB Plus Brighton, of course on the World Wide Web. Starting the second hour with Donald Byrd, taken from the album Byrd in Flight, featuring Hank Mobley, Duke Pearson, Doug Watkins, Lex Humphreys, memory track

Hey, Ian. Hi, Sadie. Hope you're both well. Keep doing the great job that you're doing, spreading the word up in Peterborough. Hope you're enjoying yourselves. It's good fun, isn't it? It's hard work, but good fun. Always, always, always a pleasure to have you both on board. This is going out to you.

Jones, how you doing, bro? I know you're there. Always, always, always a pleasure. You know that. Enjoy.

Donald Byrd on trumpet, Jackie McLean on alto sax, Duke Pearson on piano, Reginald Workman on bass. Tune. And of course on Blue Note Records.

0: featuring Randy Brecker on trumpet, Mike Brecker on saxophone, David Friedman on vibes, Horace Silver on piano, Rob Crenshaw on electric bass, Mike Rocker on drums. What a team, what a tune. In pursuit of the 27th man, written and led by Horace Silver. What a tune.
1: Tune!
0: How you doing, Lee Sargent? And you're right, it is infectious, and yes, I do get carried away. It doesn't matter how many times I hear a tune. If it's a good tune, it's a good tune. And that's what it's all about, sharing the love for us all to enjoy, no matter what. Respect. Hope you're well. Thank you, thank you, thank you for that lovely, lovely text you sent me. And I'm hoping that you're going to pick this one up too on the other side.

Big shout going out to Doug Gannon. How you doing, bro? Thank you for the text. Yeah, you might have to share that track with me. You never know.

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the new Frank Wright Quartet. From the album Eddie's Back in Town. 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

Tony Smith on piano, Gregory Bufford on drums, Frank Wright on saxophone and vocals. Wow.

Alex, keep still, just enjoy. Just shake your head, close your eyes, and shake your head from side to side. You don't get in trouble that way. Respect. Big, big shout going out to Costa in Macedonia. I hope you're well, bro.

Now, this is a journey. I'm not saying the others wasn't, but this one, you see why. McCoy Tyner.

from the album Flying With The Wind. McCoy Tyner on piano, Ron Carter on bass, Billy Cobham on drums, Rupert Laws on flute, Paul Renzi on piccolo, Raymond Dessy on oboe, Linda Wood on sharp, say harp should I say, and violins, Stuart Cannon, Peter Schaefer, Daniel Cabalibo, Edmund Weingart, Frank Foster and Myra, all on violins. Cellos, Kermit Moore, Sally Kale, and on tambourine, Gelham Franco. Main man himself, McCoy Tyner. Name of the track, Salvador December.

before it was done, didn't you? No, it wasn't. What a journey, what a tune. Sends me one this tip. The Charlie Rouse Band. You didn't really want to sleep, did you? No, I didn't think so. I'm glad.

So as I mentioned, this coming Thursday, the 20th of August, the Shiffler Shuffle compilation album launch party at the BBE store from 6 p.m. till 11 p.m. featuring Colin Curtis, Colin Parnell, DJ Harv, and myself, Perry Lewis. Hope you can be there. You can get copies of the album on the Impressive Collective and BBE Records double album with some goodies that I hope that you can take home, listen, read the story, and enjoy. Big, big thank you to the team that put it together. Greg Borman, Pete BBE, Julia, Christos Parry, photographs by Just Jack, photography Jacqueline Miller, and compiled by me, Perry Lewis, just in case. Woo. Again, big, big thank you to Alvaro and Keith for hosting the listening party at the Cosmic Arts over in Brooklyn, New York, where they showcase the album first. Thank you.

From the album Nebris, the artist Dag Arnesen, name of the track Solar Fool.

Of course it's going there. This is what we like to do on a Monday evening, going down that musical, mystical journey, taking you into my world of dance floor jazz. Very little stuff.

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2: 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Online. And on mobile. This is my soul.
1: My soul.
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